0: From the CJ Radio Weather Center, here's the forecast for the Heartland. Tonight, partly cloudy. Clearing before morning, low 11. Wednesday, sunny. Becoming a mix of sun and cloud in the morning. High 23, Humidex 25, UV index 8 or very high. Wednesday night, clear, low 13. Thursday, a mix of sun and cloud with 60% chance of showers. High 25. Thursday night, cloudy with 60% chance of showers. Low 15. Friday sunny. High 30. Friday night, cloudy periods with 60% chance of showers. Low 17.
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0: From the CJ Radio Weather Center, here's the forecast for the Heartland. Tonight, partly cloudy, clearing before morning, low 11, Wednesday, sunny, becoming a mix of sun and cloud in the morning. High 23, Humidex 25, UV index 8 or very high. Wednesday night, clear, low 13. Thursday, a mix of sun and cloud with 60% chance of showers. High 25. Thursday night, cloudy with 60% chance of showers. Low 15. Friday sunny. High 30. Friday night, cloudy periods with 60% chance of showers. Low 17.
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0: the CJ Radio Weather Center, here's the forecast for the Heartland. Tonight, partly cloudy. Clearing before morning, low 11. Wednesday, sunny. Becoming a mix of sun and cloud in the morning. High 23, humidex 25. UV index 8 or very high. Wednesday night, clear, low 13. Thursday, a mix of sun and cloud with 60% chance of showers. High 25. Thursday night, cloudy with 60% chance of showers. Low 15. Friday sunny. High 30. Friday night, cloudy periods with 60% chance of showers. Low 17.
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4: 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I'm your host, Ray McGregor, and tonight we are having our double shot year-ender, so we're going to have a little fun here, and I'm actually going to give you a double shot of some of the music tonight. We've had a lot of great tunes submitted this year, and it would be nice to showcase more than just one song from those artists, and we got 2 hours to do it, so it's going to be lots of fun here. Anyways, we're going to start off right now with some Mr. Chris Anders.

That, of course, was a double shot from Chris Anders. We started off with a song called This Time off his first CD. And, of course, that last song was Open Road. Okay, we are going to continue on here. We're going to get some fiddle music going for you here, get your toes tapping. And we're going to do a couple double shots of that, too.

That was Desmond Legacy with the Red River Jig. And in before that, as part of a double shot, we had Desmond doing Lord McDonald's Reel. I'm going to have to ask him if he'll change that to Lord McGregor's Reel. Anyways, before that, we had Ashley Bass with Battle of New Orleans and Joys of Quebec as part of a double shot for us. Anyways, we are going to continue on. I'm going to play a song here by our good friend Marcel.

And there you have Jerry Lavallee with Long Black Train. And in just before that, we had Fisher Lavelle with Headstrong Heart. And yes, it's that Fisher Lavelle, who we all know is an author as well. Gal of many talents. I might add my cousin-in-law, too. All right. And, of course, we had Marcel starting us off with Snakes Crawl at Night. We're down to the end of the first half hour, anyways, of this double shot year-ender that we're doing. We're going to take a break and let Bill pay some bills and do all that fun radio station stuff that he has to do. And I think there's some news or something coming up. So anyways, we're going to take a break and we'll come back and we'll play some more great double shots and some just great local talent. We've had a lot submitted this year, so we had to make it a two-hour season ender. It's the only way to go. So anyways, we're going to take a little break and we'll be right back.

0: From the CJ Radio Weather Center, here's the forecast for the Heartland. Tonight, partly cloudy. Clearing before morning, low 11, Wednesday, sunny. Becoming a mix of sun and cloud in the morning. High 23, humidex 25, UV index 8 or very high. Wednesday night, clear, low 13. Thursday, a mix of sun and cloud with 60% chance of showers. High 25. Thursday night, cloudy with 60% chance of showers. Low 15. Friday sunny. High 30. Friday night, cloudy periods with 60% chance of showers. Low 17.
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2: All right, we're back for the, I guess, second quarter. All right, kind of like a football game, right? Yeah, well, I'm going to keep it between the posts here. Anyways, coming up next, we're going to have a double shot from Austin Ryder.

That, of course, was Played the Fool with Playboy. And then before that, we had Haunting Halls with Belonde. And just before that, we had a double shot from Laura May, Autumn and Witch in the Forest. And to start us off, we had a double shot from Austin Ryder. All right, we're just moving right along here tonight. Okay, I am just going to be quiet and play some more fiddle music. Get your toes tapping.

And that, of course, was Richard Adams with Overwork and Underpaid. And before that, we had a double shot by Taylor Fleming, and she did the Buckskin Reel and Red Wing. All right, I can't believe it. We're almost through the first hour here. I'm just looking at my time going, I got to ramble a little bit and then let Bill do some more of that fun radio station stuff that he has to do. Mr. Sparks will probably be in with the news. Be the top of the hour. So, anyways, we got a lot more music coming for you in the second half. If you haven't heard your song yet, chances are you'll hear it in the second half. We had a lot of music submitted this last year, and that's great because it really is your show. So I'm going to try and get as much of that in as I can and try and get some double shots of great artists that we have to play. All right, I'm going to stop rambling, and we're going to take a break. Pause for the cause, if you will, and we'll be right back.

0: from the CJ Radio Weather Center, here's the forecast for the Heartland. Tonight, partly cloudy. Clearing before morning, low 11, Wednesday, sunny. Becoming a mix of sun and cloud in the morning. High 23, humidex 25, UV index 8 or very high. Wednesday night, clear, low 13. Thursday, a mix of sun and cloud with 60% chance of showers. High 25. Thursday night, cloudy with 60% chance of showers. Low 15. Friday, sunny. High 30. Friday night, cloudy periods with 60% chance of showers. Low 17.
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0: From the CJ Radio Weather Center, here's the forecast for the Heartland. Tonight, partly cloudy. Clearing before morning, low 11, Wednesday, sunny. Becoming a mix of sun and cloud in the morning. High 23, humidex 25, UV index 8 or very high. Wednesday night, clear, low 13. Thursday, a mix of sun and cloud with 60% chance of showers. High 25. Thursday night, cloudy with 60% chance of showers. Low 15. Friday, sunny. High 30. Friday night, cloudy periods with 60% chance of showers. Low 17.
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0: from the CJ Radio Weather Center, here's the forecast for the Heartland. Tonight, partly cloudy, clearing before morning, low 11, Wednesday, sunny, becoming a mix of sun and cloud in the morning, high 23, humidex 25, UV index 8 or very high, Wednesday night, clear, low 13, Thursday, a mix of sun and cloud with 60% chance of showers, high 25, Thursday night, cloudy with 60% chance of showers, low 15, Friday sunny, high 30, Friday night, cloudy periods with 60% chance of showers, low 17.
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1: From the CJ Radio Weather Center, here's the forecast for the Heartland. Tonight, partly cloudy. Clearing before morning, low 11, Wednesday, sunny. Becoming a mix of sun and cloud in the morning.

0: high 23, humidex 25, UV index 8 or very high. Wednesday night, clear, low 13. Thursday, a mix of sun and cloud with 60% chance of showers. High 25. Thursday night, cloudy with 60% chance of showers. Low 15. Friday, sunny. High 30. Friday night, cloudy periods with 60% chance of showers. Low 17.
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0: From the CJ Radio Weather Center, here's the forecast for the Heartland. Tonight, partly cloudy. Clearing before morning, low 11. Wednesday, sunny. Becoming a mix of sun and cloud in the morning. High 23, humidex 25. UV index 8 or very high. Wednesday night, clear, low 13. Thursday, a mix of sun and cloud with 60% chance of showers. High 25. Thursday night, cloudy with 60% chance of showers. Low 15. Friday, sunny. High 30. Friday night, cloudy periods with 60% chance of showers. Low 17.
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0: From the CJ Radio Weather Center, here's the forecast for the Heartland. Tonight, partly cloudy. Clearing before morning, low 11, Wednesday, sunny. Becoming a mix of sun and cloud in the morning. High 23, Humidex 25, UV index 8 or very high. Wednesday night, clear, low 13. Thursday, a mix of sun and cloud with 60% chance of showers. High 25. Thursday night, cloudy with 60% chance of showers. Low 15. Friday sunny. High 30. Friday night, cloudy periods with 60% chance of showers. Low 17.
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0: From the CJ Radio Weather Center, here's the forecast for the Heartland. Tonight, partly cloudy, clearing before morning, low 11, Wednesday sunny, becoming a mix of sun and cloud in the morning, high 23, humidex 25, UV index 8 or very high, Wednesday night clear, low 13. Thursday, a mix of sun and cloud with 60% chance of showers. High 25, Thursday night, cloudy with 60% chance of showers. Low 15, Friday sunny, high 30. Friday night, cloudy periods with 60% chance of showers. Low 17.
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From the CJ Radio Weather Center, here's the forecast for the Heartland. Tonight, partly cloudy, clearing before morning, low 11, Wednesday sunny, becoming a mix of sun and cloud in the morning, high 23, humid X of sun and cloud in the morning, high 23, humid X 25, UV index

0: From the CJ Radio Weather Center, here's the forecast for the Heartland. Tonight, partly cloudy, clearing before morning, low 11, Wednesday sunny, becoming a mix of sun and cloud in the morning, high 23, humidex 25, UV index 8 or very high, Wednesday night clear, low 13. Thursday, a mix of sun and cloud with 60% chance of showers. High 25, Thursday night, cloudy with 60% chance of showers. Low 15, Friday sunny, high 30. Friday night, cloudy periods with 60% chance of showers. Low 17.
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0: From Neepawa, Manitoba, this is CJ 97, the voice of the Heartland.
1: Yeah, Breaker 19, this here's a rubber duck. You got a copy on me, Big Ben, come on. Yeah, 10-4, Big Ben, for sure, for sure. By golly, it's clean, clear to Flagtown, come on. Yeah, it's a big 10-4 there, Big Ben. Yeah, we definitely got the front door, good buddy. Mercy sakes alive, looks like we've got us a convoy.
2: Dark of the moon on the 6th of June in a Kenworth pulling logs. Cab over Pete with a reefer on and a Jimmy hauling hogs. We is heading for Bear on I-10 about a mile out of Shaky Town. I says, Pigpen, this here's a rubber duck and I'm about to put the hammer down.

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1: By the time we got into Tulsa Town, we had 85 trucks in all. But they's a roadblock up on the Cloverleaf, and them bears is wall to wall. Yeah, them smokies as thick as bugs on a bumper. 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I says, calling all trucks, this here is the duck. 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

0: 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You're still too close. Yeah, them hulk is starting to close up my sinuses. Mercy sakes, you better back off another 10.
1: Well, we rolled up Interstate 44 like a rocket sled on rails. We tore up all of our swindle sheets and left them setting on the scales. By the time we hit that shy town, them bears was getting smart. They'd brought up some reinforcements from the Illinois National Guard. There's armored cars and tanks and jeeps and rigs of every size. Yeah, them chicken coops was full of bears and choppers filled the skies. Well, we shot the line, we went for broke with 1,000 screaming trucks and 11 long-haired friends of Jesus in a chartreuse microbus.
0: Rubber duck to Sodbuster. Come on there, yeah. 10-4, Sodbuster. Listen, you want to put that microbus in behind that suicide jockey? Yeah, he's hauling dynamite. He needs all the help he can get.
1: Well, we laid a strip for the Jersey Shore and prepared to cross the line. I could see the bridge was lined with bears, but it didn't have a doggone dime. I says, Pigpen, this here's a rubber duck. We just ain't going to pay no toll.

From the CJ Radio Weather Center, here's the forecast for the Heartland. Tonight, partly cloudy, clearing before morning, low 11, Wednesday sunny, becoming a mix of sun and cloud in the morning, high 23, humidex 25, UV index 8 or very high, Wednesday night clear, low 13. Thursday, a mix of sun and cloud with 60% chance of showers. High 25, Thursday night, cloudy with 60% chance of showers. Low 15, Friday sunny, high 30. Friday night, cloudy periods with 60% chance of showers. Low 17.

0: Morning, high 23, humidex 25, UV index 8 or very high. Wednesday night, clear, low 13. Thursday, a mix of sun and cloud with 60% chance of showers. High 25, Thursday night, cloudy with 60% chance of showers. Low 15, Friday sunny, high 30. Friday night, cloudy periods with 60% chance of showers. Low 17.
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0: From the CJ Radio Weather Center, here's the forecast for the Heartland. Tonight, partly cloudy, clearing before morning, low 11, Wednesday sunny. Becoming a mix of sun and cloud in the morning, high 23, humidex 25, UV index 8 or very high. Wednesday night, clear, low 13. Thursday, a mix of sun and cloud with 60% chance of showers. High 25, Thursday night, cloudy with 60% chance of showers. Low 15, Friday sunny, high 30. Friday night, cloudy periods with 60% chance of showers. Low 17.
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0: From the CJ Radio Weather Center, here's the forecast for the Heartland. Tonight, partly cloudy, clearing before morning, low 11, Wednesday sunny. Becoming a mix of sun and cloud in the morning, high 23, humidex 25, UV index 8 or very high. Wednesday night, clear, low 13. Thursday, a mix of sun and cloud with 60% chance of showers. High 25, Thursday night, cloudy with 60% chance of showers. Low 15, Friday sunny, high 30. Friday night, cloudy periods with 60% chance of showers. Low 17.
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From the CJ Radio Weather Center, here's the forecast for the Heartland. Tonight, partly cloudy, clearing before morning, low 11, Wednesday sunny. Becoming a mix of sun and cloud in the morning, high 23, humidex 25, UV index 8 or very high. Wednesday night, clear, low 13. Thursday, a mix of sun and cloud with 60% chance of showers. High 25, Thursday night, cloudy with 60% chance of showers. Low 15, Friday sunny, high 30. Friday night, cloudy periods with 60% chance of showers. Low 17.

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0: From the CJ Radio Weather Center, here's the forecast for the Heartland. Tonight, partly cloudy, clearing before morning, low 11, Wednesday sunny, becoming a mix of sun and cloud in the morning, high 23, humidex 25, UV index 8 or very high, Wednesday night clear, low 13. Thursday, a mix of sun and cloud with 60% chance of showers. High 25, Thursday night, cloudy with 60% chance of showers. Low 15, Friday sunny, high 30. Friday night, cloudy periods with 60% chance of showers. Low 17.
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0: From the CJ Radio Weather Center, here's the forecast for the Heartland. Tonight, partly cloudy, clearing before morning, low 11, Wednesday sunny, becoming a mix of sun and cloud in the morning, high 23, humidex 25, UV index 8 or very high, Wednesday night clear, low 13. Thursday, a mix of sun and cloud with 60% chance of showers. High 25, Thursday night, cloudy with 60% chance of showers. Low 15, Friday sunny, high 30. Friday night, cloudy periods with 60% chance of showers. Low 17.
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0: From the CJ Radio Weather Center, here's the forecast for the Heartland. Today, sunny, high 24, humidex 27, UV index 7 or high. Tonight, clear, low 12. Thursday, a mix of sun and cloud, 60% chance of showers or thunderstorms in the afternoon. Wind becoming south, 20 kilometers per hour in the morning, high 24, humidex 29, UV index 7 or high. Thursday night, cloudy periods with 30% chance of showers, low 14. Friday sunny, high 29. Friday night, cloudy periods with 60% chance of showers.
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0: From the CJ Radio Weather Center, here's the forecast for the Heartland. Today, sunny, high 24, humidex 27, UV index 7 or high. Tonight, clear, low 12. Thursday, a mix of sun and cloud, 60% chance of showers or thunderstorms in the afternoon. Wind becoming south, 20 kilometers per hour in the morning, high 24. Humidex 29, UV index 7 or high. Thursday night, cloudy periods with 30% chance of showers, low 14. Friday sunny, high 29. Friday night, cloudy periods with 60% chance of showers.
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1: From the national newsroom of CJ Radio, I'm Aiden Sparks. The city of Brandon plans to ask the province for disaster financial assistance after heavy rain and flooding in June. The city says the program could help recover some costs for flood response, mitigation work, and eligible uninsurable damage for residents. Brandon recorded more than 80 millimeters of rain on June 29th and has been under a flood warning since June 10th. Officials say Assiniboine River levels are expected to rise quickly this week and remain high into early August, depending on future rainfall. St. Andrews Mayor Joy Sull has filed a lawsuit against the rural municipality to recover nearly $50,000 in legal fees from a previous court battle. Sull went to court after a group of former councillors passed a bylaw removing some of her mayoral responsibilities, including chairing meetings and acting as spokesperson. She lost at first, but won on appeal in 2023 when the bylaw was struck down and her powers were restored. Sewell says she is only seeking reimbursement for legal costs. Manitoba Premier Wab Kinew is not saying whether he supports a proposed east-west oil pipeline that would run through southern Manitoba. Alberta Premier Danielle Smith and Ontario Premier Doug Ford unveiled a proposed route Monday for the Northern Shield pipeline, which would stretch from Hardisty, Alberta to Sarnia, Ontario, and pass through Winnipeg. Kinew has not signed onto the idea, saying major projects should involve Indigenous nations from the start. He has instead repeatedly voiced support for a natural gas pipeline to the Port of Churchill. Prime Minister Mark Carney has named four new senators, including his principal secretary, Tom Pitfield. The appointments are Carney's first since becoming prime minister more than a year ago. Pitfield, a longtime Liberal strategist, and Conservative MP Richard Martel will represent Quebec. The other appointments are New Brunswick cancer researcher Dr. Rodney Ouellette and Manitoba chartered professional accountant Gita Tucker. The Prime Minister's office says Carney personally selected Pitfield and Martel, while the other two names came through the independent advisory process. That's a look at news. Weather is next.
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4: The forecast for Swan River Dauphin sunny today. Mixes in a cloud this afternoon. There's a risk of a thunderstorm as well. High of 27, humidex 30, a UV index of 7 or high. Overnight, clear, then becoming partly cloudy after midnight and a low of 14. Thursday, mainly cloudy. A few showers with thunderstorms beginning in the morning. High of 25, humidex 30, a UV index of 6 or high. Cloudy periods with a chance of showers overnight and a low of 14. Friday, sunny, high of 29, low of 18. Saturday, high of 31, low of 18. And Sunday, a high of 33. For Nipo Minidosa, sunny today, high of 24, humidex 27, a UV index of 7 or high. Clear overnight and a low of 12. Tomorrow, mix of sun and clouds, then 60% chance of showers with thunderstorms in the afternoon. High of 24, humidex 29, a UV index of 7 or high. Cloudy periods overnight, there's a chance of showers and a low of 14. Friday, sunny, high of 29, low of 18. Saturday, high of 31, low of 18. And Sunday, a high of 33. For Verdun Oak Lake, sunny today, high of 25. Humidex 27, a UV index of 8 or very high. A few clouds overnight, a low of 12. Tomorrow, mainly sunny, then increasing cloudiness in the afternoon. There's a chance of showers and a risk of a thunderstorm as well. High of 26, humidex 32, a UV index of 8 or very high. Cloudy periods overnight, there is a 60% chance of showers and a low of 15. Friday, sunny, high of 29, low of 18. A Saturday, high of 31, low of 19. And Sunday, a high of 33. For Gimli Arbor, sunny today, high of 26, humidex 29, a UV index of 8 or very high. Clear overnight, a low of 14. Tomorrow, sunny, then a mix of sun and cloud in the morning. High of 28, humidex 33, a UV index of 8 or very high. Cloudy periods overnight, 60% chance of showers, and a low of 16. Friday clearing, high of 29, low of 19. Saturday, high of 32, low of 20. And Sunday, a high of 34. And for Esterhazy, sunny today, high of 24. Humidex 26, a UV index of 7 or high. Increasing cloudiness overnight. Showers with a risk of a thunderstorm as well, and a low of 15. Tomorrow, risk of a thunderstorm in the morning. Showers ending near noon, then clearing. High of 25, Humidex 32, a UV index of 7 or high. For overnight, a low of 14. Friday, sunny, high of 29, low of 15. Saturday, high of 31, low of 16. And Sunday, a high of 34. Taking a look at temperatures in the listening area, Esterhazy 12 degrees, Gimli Arbor at 15, Verdinal Lakes at 14, Nepal Minnedosa at 12, and Swan River is sitting at 14 degrees.
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0: 10 minutes after six, after five in Saskatchewan. Ainsley Mark with you.
1: Mm-hmm. Good morning.
0: I was just saying, you know, here we go. The song's just about done. And then it's like, and it's our responsibility to keep everybody happy.
1: That's
0: and
1: right.
0: Get them up in the right mood. It's like, it's a lot of responsibility on two
1: mm-hmm.
0: people. I don't think my shoulders are big enough.
1: Oh, sure they are.
0: Really happy you're joining us this morning.
1: Mm-hmm.
0: On the show this morning, we've got some interesting stuff. So we've been talking a little bit about Taylor Swift and the big wedding yes. that we were not invited to.
1: Yes. Well, I had given my... Who did I give my ticket to? Dolly Parton or something?
0: Something. That was nice of you.
1: Thank you.
0: But, you know, and it's been pretty secretive. Like, we still don't... We haven't seen any... Yeah, which is good for them. Like, mm-hmm. you know, it's...
1: Yeah, signing a non-disclosure mm-hmm. agreement and...
0: So there's actually, if you really want, some items for sale. From the wedding.
1: Mm.
0: So how bad do you want something? Does it matter what it is?
1: Interesting.
0: And what would you pay? There's Ooh. One item for sale, and I didn't look to see how much it is.
1: I bet like even a napkin would be sold for something.
0: Yeah, yeah.
1: Probably even a used napkin.
0: Ooh, see? She's on the right track.
1: Oh, my goodness.
0: It's not a napkin, but she's on the right track.
1: Wow. Oh, that's interesting. Mm-hmm. Good
0: yeah,
1: one.
0: Yeah, no, I'm looking forward to this story.
1: I learned of a viral trick for men.
0: Mm-hmm.
1: It involves honey.
0: Hmm.
1: And it apparently helps with some things.
0: Hmm.
1: Mm-hmm.
0: I like honey.
1: Well, that's good.
0: I might like some things. I don't know. Guess we'll find out what that's about. Some talking about, I imagine that has something to do with boys and girls. If you're in the dating realm, the biggest mistakes you can make on the first date.
1: Ooh.
0: I think some of the stuff's kind of new. Well, I haven't been in the dating scene for a long time, but we'll tell you what the things are and why they say they stay away from them.
1: Okay.
0: And it's actually some of it's pretty good ideas.
1: Hmm. Recent discovery. Something works just as good as DEET to keep mosquitoes away, they say.
0: Hmm.
1: Mm-hmm. And it's a natural thing.
0: Yeah.
1: And oftentimes the eucalyptus, the mm-hmm. citronella, it works for a minute, but allegedly.
0: Hmm. This does?
1: Mm-hmm.
0: Okay. Depends on what it is, but I'm up for it, I guess. And some summer tips if you're a dog owner. For you and for your dog. I'm going to have to mention some of these things to my wife later.
1: Oh.
0: Because I think she didn't know a couple of these things.
1: Oh.
0: Like, she knows a lot.
1: She sure does.
0: But I don't know if she... Well, although, it'd be like Bill sometimes. He mentions something. Well, they both of them seem to know stuff.
1: They do know stuff.
0: I know. It's like... I know
1: and things.
0: Yeah. Mm-hmm. And stuff. Things. Usually I get into trouble with either one of those.
1: Yeah.
0: Plus some great music, too, and we've got all sorts of stories and stuff like that. So hopefully mm-hmm. we can get your day going and, you know, hopefully, depending on what you're up to,
1: mm-hmm.
0: keep it as on the up and positive as we can.
1: Yeah. That's the goal.
0: Yeah. Plus some stupid criminal stories, too. It just helps us see that, boy, am I glad I'm not a stupid criminal.
1: That's right.
0: Some of them are really stupid.
1: Oh, God.

0: 516 in Saskatchewan. So, the honey trick.
1: The honey trick.
0: Mm-hmm. This like is a honey- 6 o'clock story, so we'll do it. We'll talk about it now.
1: Okay.
0: It's apparently a viral men's wellness trend.
1: Hmm. I'm going to slather my whole body with honey?
0: Well, no. But men are consuming raw honey, sometimes mixed with spices like ginger, cinnamon, baking soda.
1: Baking soda?
0: That's what.
1: Baking soda?
0: Is not a spice, but it's in the on the list.
1: Oh, this is some weird health trend thing that baking soda?
0: The aim is to naturally boost libido, enhance, you know, the pop-up, and improve stamina. Raw honey. Now, they're saying, while there is some limited evidence that raw honey supports nitric oxide production, which improves blood flow, connect the dots, but it's not actually, there's no science that says raw honey, if you eat raw honey, this miracle thing will happen.
1: Oh, okay.
0: But it is some viral trend. They're calling it the honey trick.
1: The honey trick.
0: Mm-hmm.
1: I'm just thinking, what guy, well, okay, I could see maybe the, you know, the one little problem that might have. Mm-hmm. But otherwise, you're saying that some guys, like, don't want to have the S-E-K-X?
0: They're, like, well, they're...
1: Like, aren't we just ready all the time?
0: Well...
1: Like, the honey says, hey, let's... Hey.
0: Oh, the honey.
1: Well, I mean, the, you know, your partner says, I didn't even have to say anything, I think. I can just give you the look, and it's like, oh, I'm ready. You know what I mean?
0: It's time for a haircut. Take that shirt off.
1: You know what I'm saying, though? I don't know how.
0: Yes.
1: Yeah, it's like, I don't know, too many guys. I thought that was your typical guy joke kind of thing.
0: Well, it's supposed to help the function.
1: Okay, well, the function, maybe. I don't know.
0: Mm-hmm. Hey, I'm just sharing the words.
1: I know. You're just telling us whatever.
0: Yeah. It's not pay. Who am I to say? Hey, there's a mosquito flying around your head.
1: A mosquito flying around my head. Like, what am I going to do?
0: Right. I don't know. I was going to offer to swat it for you.
1: Smack. Oh, it was a fly.
0: That's right.
1: Right. Should get me back for all those times. Anyway, guess you can try that.
0: I enjoyed that a little more than I should have.

0: We'll talk sports, kids sports, I guess. Out of Las Vegas, there's a Little League president there. Had about $65,000 that he was able to spend. You know, they're supposed to buy, like, you know, uniforms. What else is he supposed to do?
1: Practice equipment.
0: Yeah, travel for the kids. Hmm. Do you pay for umpires?
1: Well, they get some sort of fee.
0: Okay.
1: I don't know who pays.
0: This is a former Little League president.
1: Okay.
0: Facing felony charges.
1: Oh, whoa.
0: So the account started at about $65,000. There's about 25 bucks left now.
1: Oh.
0: And instead of spending it on uniforms, on travel and all that kind of stuff, spent it on plane tickets for himself, casinos, strip clubs, and erectile dysfunction pills.
1: We give this guy some honey.
0: Yeah. One receipt, because he had receipts, I guess.
1: Of course he did.
0: He even included a $433 tip at a strip club.
1: This is with the kids' money.
0: As we mentioned, it's at about $65,000 disappeared. 25 bucks left. They say it nearly ended the season for more than 200 kids. There were a bunch of donations from communities and stuff like that stepped in to help.
1: So how did he effectively get to spend this without anybody noticing or questioning? Or
0: there should be checks and balances or something, or have two people's signatures. Or
1: yeah, often that is the case. Or at least, well, somebody else. Like,
0: and I'm thinking, though, like, if there's only 25 bucks left, I could see if you were, no, we're not suggesting this, I don't know how criminals think. I would think you would take a teeny bit of it and they didn't notice.
1: Yeah, I think they call that skimming.
0: Is that what it's called? Mm-hmm. Okay. I have a clip.
2: Devastated by the news. It's a shame that the penalty can't be like when they used to stone criminals with rocks, and they can't just have the kids line up and throw baseballs at them. What they've lost, they're not going to be able to recoup.
3: It feels like a slap in the face, the entire community. This is not the richest community.
1: Huh. Wow. Wow. I'm interesting.
0: And those
1: approach
0: two people are, yes,
1: proposing their a baseballing.
0: Yes.
1: Instead of a stoning.
0: I think probably way back when they used to do kind of stuff, there probably wasn't a whole lot of, like, that going on. I'm sure there was a little bit, but you do it once. Well, oh, yes, you know what I mean? Like, yeah, in the stoning. This guy will be out of jail after a while, and that's too bad, though. It's the kids.
1: Yeah, yeah, it is too bad. Yeah.
0: But, yeah, you wonder how you spend all that money, and did you think you were going to get away with it? Like, I could see. Wow, I'm trying to think like a criminal.
1: And what kind
0: stealing of money and then going to some country where they can't extradite you or something like that. See, that seems to make more sense to me than just,
1: I guess,
0: blowing it somewhere.
1: But what kind of an individual,
0: you know,
1: steals money from the kids?
0: It's like, you know, maybe the boss giving you the credit card to go and buy things or whatever. And
1: you just never come back.
0: Well, that, or I don't know, you just buy a bunch of extra stuff. You know, it's supposed to be business stuff, but now it's, I don't know.
1: Well, hey, we needed more foam.
0: Mm-hmm. Well, I know, but that, but you spend it on something else. Like, I don't know what.
1: Right.
0: I did get a credit card, so maybe.
1: We like coffee.
0: Mm-hmm. What do you think I could spend? What do you think I can get away with? I think somebody's going to be accounting later, so.
1: Probably.
0: Yeah, okay. Mm-hmm. I wouldn't anyway, but it's just, I just don't understand it. You know?
1: Yeah, I agree.
0: Plus, what kind of, you would think if you're in that kind of thing, you're in there for the kids to try and help them too?
1: That's the part that I was trying to get my brain around.
0: Jerk is this, yeah.
1: Yeah.
0: Anyway, getting his comeuppance or whatever. Hopefully.
1: Yeah. But stay down and.
0: Yeah?
1: Yeah.
0: Are you getting back to the stoning?

forecast for Swan River Dolphin, sunny today. Mixes in cloud this afternoon. There's a risk of a thunderstorm as well. High of 27, humidex 30, a UV index of 7 or high. Overnight, clear, then becoming partly cloudy after midnight in the low of 14. Thursday, mainly cloudy. A few showers with thunderstorms beginning in the morning. High of 25, humidex 30, a UV index of 6 or high. Cloudy periods with a chance of showers overnight in the low of 14. Friday, sunny, high of 29, low of 18. Saturday, high of 31, low of 18. And Sunday, a high of 33. For Nipah Minidosa, sunny today. High of 24, humidex 27, a UV index of 7 or high. Clear overnight in a low of 12. Tomorrow, mix of sun and cloud, then 60% chance of showers with thunderstorms in the afternoon. High of 24, humidex 29, a UV index of 7 or high. Cloudy periods overnight, there's a chance of showers in a low of 14. Friday, sunny, high of 29, low of 18. Saturday, high of 31, low of 18. And Sunday, a high of 33. For Verdon Oak Lake, sunny today, high of 25, humidex 27, a UV index of 8 or very high. A few clouds overnight, a low of 12. Tomorrow, mainly sunny, then increasing cloudiness in the afternoon. There's a chance of showers and a risk of a thunderstorm as well. High of 26, humidex 32, a UV index of 8 or very high. Cloudy periods overnight, there is a 60% chance of showers and a low of 15. Friday, sunny, high of 29, low of 18. Saturday, high of 31, low of 19. And Sunday, a high of 33. For Gimli Arbor, sunny today, high of 26, humidex 29, a UV index of 8 or very high. Clear overnight, low of 14. Tomorrow, sunny, then a mix of sun and cloud in the morning. High of 28, humidex 33, a UV index of 8 or very high. Cloudy periods overnight, 60% chance of showers and a low of 16. Friday clearing, high of 29, low of 19. Saturday, high of 32, low of 20. And Sunday, a high of 34. And for Esterhazy, sunny today, high of 24. Humidex 26, a UV index of 7 or high. Increasing cloudiness overnight, showers with a risk of a thunderstorm as well, and a low 15. Tomorrow, risk of a thunderstorm in the morning, showers ending near noon, then clearing. High of 25, humidex 32, a UV index of 7 or high. So overnight, the low 14. Friday, sunny, high of 29, low 15. Saturday, high of 31, low 16. And Sunday, a high of 34. Temperatures around the listening area. We'll take a look. Esterhazy's 12 degrees. Gimli Arbog 15. Verdon Oak Lake's at 14. Nipah Minidosa's at 12. And Swan River also at 14 degrees.

0: Speaking of everyday heroes, the Jaws of Life was used in Pennsylvania.
1: Ooh.
0: How was that for a segue?
1: I don't know. As long as nobody was hurt, points. But yeah.
0: Firefighters in Pennsylvania had to break out the Jaws of Life to rescue a raccoon. That's right, folks. A raccoon with his head stuck through a metal grate covering a storm drain.
1: So I was picturing, you know, Jaws of Life, somebody's nice car, and they,
0: There's the raccoon with his head sticking through the grate.
1: Someone should ask what they cut.
0: They apparently pulled the whole grate out, raccoon stuck in, and then used the Jaws of Life to break the metal apart and free the raccoon. I don't know.
1: Oh, and free him from the grate. And then what?
0: Free him from the grate. And then the raccoon ran away.
1: Ah, okay. Because I was thinking, be a lot of work to, like, free him just to make him not a raccoon anymore.
0: Oh, so no. They let him go.
1: They let him go.
0: That's a good way to put it.
1: Well, I was just, you know me, I'm always sensitive.
0: Oh, yes.
1: To the listeners.
0: Yes, so sensitive. the fire department said on social media, crews responded to the request for assistance from local police and public works when this raccoon was found, and they tried a few things, but ultimately nothing was working, and they couldn't get him out. So they ended up using the hydraulic spreader, a.k.a. Jaws of Life, to free the raccoon. I don't know. I don't know if there's a cost to using the... I've never seen the Jaws of Life in action in live.
1: I don't think you reckon it, like, other than whatever you're cutting, but, like, the only cost would be fire department or whoever coming down and...
0: The police, definitely lean on resources for
1: walking the street off.
0: Poor raccoon.
1: Mm-hmm.
0: But, well, nice they freed
1: him. Yeah, but they could be really mischievous and stuff like that. That was where? What?
0: Pennsylvania. I don't have a big
1: like they're
0: love
1: cute,
0: for,
1: but yeah.
0: They're kind of cute. Yeah, they're cute in the cartoons.
1: Mm-hmm.
0: Not so much when they're stealing your corn.
1: Trying to think, when we were in school, we've got some kind of tails. What the heck were they though?
0: Oh, like keychains? They used to have the...
1: They didn't make them into a keychain when we were in school. When we were too poor, they just brought us the tails. But we could pay... Like, seriously. I don't know what we're supposed to do with it.
0: Oh,
1: was it a raccoon tail? What else would it have been?
0: And why were they bringing them to you at school?
1: Well, it must have been, like, some trappers or something that were going to have a bunch of these tails, and you give them 50 cents, whatever, you got one or something.
0: Wow. That's... What school is that?
1: Shaughnessy Park.
0: Oh, okay. They didn't do that at Frontenac.
1: Mm-hmm. They just brought you the whole raccoon?
0: Yeah.
1: In a cage?
0: Yeah.
1: We could just afford a dead tail.
0: Oh, gosh.
1: I'm thinking it was raccoons. I don't know.
0: I don't know. They have pretty big tails, don't they?
1: Yeah. Oh, they were like, it was a big tail.
0: Wow.
1: So I'm just trying to think what they were. And I don't know what you did with them.
0: Yeah, I'm not sure either.
1: Held them. Pet them. It was like a pet rock, I guess. I don't know. Pet a raccoon tail. Seriously. Those were the days.
0: Bizarre, yeah.
1: Yeah. Huh.
0: Why don't you go pick some rocks and take your raccoon tail with you?
1: Mm-hmm. Yeah, I don't know what the whole purpose was, other than just, I guess, to having a raccoon tail.
0: That's
1: I don't know.
0: Interesting.
1: Wasn't a beaver tail. That would have been odd.
0: That
1: it was something really fluffy and big. I'm almost thinking, pretty sure that's what it is. We'll have to, check with one of my brothers and see if he remembers that.
0: Well, I'll be interested to hear what it was, actually.
1: Yeah. Or what it cost.

0: That's like you and me.
1: What, Batman?
0: Yeah, I'm Robin.
1: Oh, okay.
0: I'm your sidekick.
1: Okay.
0: You're taller, so it would make sense that you'd be Batman.
1: That's what I was wondering, how that worked out. The original Batman from the 60s.
0: Ooh, this is a real throwback.
1: Mm-hmm.
0: Like, this is, like, taking me back. Wow.
1: Remember the bam and the wow and the...
0: Yes, pow.
1: Yeah. When we were watching it, I didn't realize all the characters that were on there were such famous people. I didn't know who these people are, like Ethel Merman. Or, well, I might have seen her singing somewhere, but as a guest on something, but...
0: I still don't know who that is.
1: Oh, you don't?
0: No.
1: I can't even do my good Ethel Merman...
0: Impression?
1: Impression. I do have one. Good or not, I do have one. Anyway, back to the story here.
0: Mm-hmm.
1: Wayne Manor.
0: Yes.
1: Is for sale. It could be yours for $32 million. The original from the Batman series.
0: No.
1: It's a Pasadena mansion. It was all exterior shots only, I guess.
0: Oh, even in the Batcave, they weren't actually inside it?
1: I guess not.
0: Oh, shoot.
1: Home's 18,000 square feet, 7 bedrooms.
0: 18,000. Okay.
1: Yeah, 3 full baths, 4 half baths, 4 3-quarter baths.
0: And a partridge in a pear tree.
1: 3-quarter baths has a sink, toilet, and shower, but no bathtub. Oh, okay.
0: Nice. Yeah.
1: Sits on 5 acres, includes a pool, pickleball court, private theater, manicured gardens.
0: That sounds great.
1: It looks pretty cool. Like inside, I was looking through the pictures. It's like, I think I could live there. Home sold originally for $4.4 million in 1999, then $20.5 million a year later.
0: Whoa.
1: They're asking 32. So,
0: $32 million?
1: $32 million.
0: Oh, is that all?
1: Yeah, it's chump change, isn't it? The outside is, it's okay, but the inside, it's got, like, the rafters.
0: Oh,
1: like,
0: wow.
1: I don't know how to explain.
0: The arched windows with, like, oh, that is beautiful.
1: It's a really cool, if you like it. It doesn't make me feel that old. Like, some places are just way too, I couldn't live in that. The rooms don't look, the rooms aren't super crazy big, but... It is quite a few. It's got some neat glass, too, that I would hate to have to clean.
0: It would be expected that there'd be, like, a secret door in there or something.
1: There has to be.
0: You know?
1: It's got the really neat kind of...
0: staircase?
1: Yeah, I don't know if it's mahogany or whatever, that wooden, dark kind of thing.
0: Oh,
1: yeah. Yeah, I know.
0: Mahogany.
1: You can't get that anymore.
0: Really?
1: Yeah. I don't know why.
0: You can't get it?
1: Yeah, I don't know if there's no more mahogany trees or it's some kind of a special, I don't know.
0: Like, protected or something?
1: Maybe.
0: I'll have to look that up. Never
1: you brought it up. Yeah, I didn't bring it up. You brought it up. Ken?
0: Wow.
1: Yeah.
0: I didn't know that. I never heard that.
1: I don't even know how to spell it.
0: Mahogany? Ma.
1: Yeah.
0: And then hogany.
1: Yes. Just the way it sounds. they say you can. Well, what the heck?
0: Well, it could be AI hallucinating.
1: Mm-hmm.
0: Maybe it's wrong.
1: Huh. I thought you couldn't. I don't know. What else was the really dark wood layout?
0: I don't know. Teak's not dark.
1: No. Oh, well, maybe I just like saying mahogany.
0: Maybe.
1: Yeah.
0: Sounds weirder the more we say it.
1: Mm-hmm. 18,000 square feet, though. Like,
0: that's big.
1: That's a pretty big place.
0: Mm-hmm.
1: You know, figure out what the average home is. Mine's under that.
0: Yeah, I was really hoping for a secret room, a pole that goes down into the dungeon area there in the Batcave.
1: When we lived in Nova Scotia, we lived in an older house there for a little while, and I don't know who originally owned it, but it had its own staircase to the master bedroom.
0: Oh, wow.
1: Bougie. You still could go get to the master bedroom a different way.
0: Oh, okay.
1: The normal way, but they was just a staircase just for that. It was kind of neat.
0: That is neat.
1: Yeah.
0: Hmm. Wonder what the original purpose of that would have been.
1: I don't know. And all I remember, because I was there when I was 13 or something. I lived there for a little bit. The people that must have originally owned it, built it, were really short. As in, all the cabinets and everything were really low.
0: Oh, all right. They were really short, or maybe, like, it wasn't a wheelchair or something. I've seen
1: modified
0: on the reno shows.
1: Hmm.
0: Where they've got somebody in a wheelchair and they modify everything. They even have, like, cupboards above where they press a button and the thing comes out and down.
1: This is a really old house. And I'm just thinking, too, you had 2 different stairways, so they... I don't know. If they were in a wheelchair or something, I don't know how you got to the bedrooms.
0: True.
1: Yeah. Although I think there was a room or two on the main floor too, but it wasn't if we lived in it, it couldn't have been anything expensive. Just because, and it might have been somebody that knew us.
0: Mm-hmm.
1: It's a long story, but. But it was furnished, like, whoever had it, the stuff was still in there. I don't understand what, there was even photo albums, and they had tintype pictures.
0: Oh, wow.
1: I remember looking through those.
0: Look at their memories.
1: Yeah, just to going. And they had a picture on the wall, and it was of some kind of castle somewhere.
0: Oh.
1: In another country.
0: All right.
1: Like a, I don't know if it was a painting or if it was a picture. I almost think it was a painting. And then it's like, now it's like, why didn't they take a picture of that? Could have looked that up and seen where this is. And
0: yeah, but, oh.
1: I often imagined, like I was 13, I think, at the time when we were living there. Where is this? I know nothing about it.
0: Mm-hmm.
1: And of course, mom's gone now, so that's not going to help.
0: No.
1: Yeah, I don't know. Yeah.
0: Interesting.
1: Yeah. Otherwise, that's the most interesting place. I don't know if there were secret rooms or not. I don't recall seeing any or finding any.
0: In this house in Nova Scotia? Mm-hmm.
1: I was too busy babysitting my little brother.
0: Aww.
1: The one with the diaper? Remember that story?
0: Oh, that one?
1: That one. That's the one that's got the little boy now that he lives in BC and he's got the little red car.
0: Yes, yes.
1: Yes, yes.
0: A little Ferris Bueller.
1: Yes.

0: 8 minutes at the top of the hour with Mark and Ainsley. So I found this story. It's got a video associated with it. It looks like the video was taken by a like yard camera. You know how we would have
1: security camera, something like
0: that. Thank you.
1: That's okay.
0: Security
1: yard camera. We're running some kind of a stables or something like that, or.
0: Oh my goodness! Isn't that funny how words escape you sometimes? Yeah,
1: it's called the OLD.
0: Yes, it's happening.
1: You're not yet.
0: In the video, you see a small toddler, a very young boy, playing in the driveway. It's a very big driveway. He's not right at the road or anything. He's up by the garage.
1: Yeah.
0: And all of a sudden, you see a bear.
1: Oh no!
0: Enter onto the camera. And then this family dog comes ripping out from the side view and chases this bear away.
1: Mm.
0: And it's not even a huge dog. Talk about coming to his rescue.
1: I'm sure your little dog or my little dog would probably go chase it too for a little bit.
0: Well.
1: And then come running right back to mommy and daddy. It's like.
0: Yeah, with the bear chasing it.
1: Yes, and that's why they want you to actually, when you're walking in the forest somewhere or whatever, make sure your dog is leashed.
0: So
1: it does not
0: yes.
1: do that, because it'll go chase stuff and then come back.
0: Mm-hmm.
1: And it'll be chased and be chased by.
0: That's right.
1: Yeah.
0: So this video was shared by a Torrington resident. His name's Jeff. That's the dad. And, it is a husky, but it seems like a smaller husky, in my opinion. It wasn't like it's a huge dog. And, rushes into action to chase the bear away. Even giving it a nip on the rear end, it says.
1: Oh.
0: The boy and the dog were not injured. And the canine earned a special treat. The owner says that the dog always puts herself between strangers and the kids. But you always wonder in the back of your head, what's going to happen if she needs to protect us? And now we know.
1: Mm.
0: Probably a T-bone or something like that she'll get to enjoy. I just thought it was a great story of your family pet coming to the rescue. And the boy is young. I don't know. I must have a bear thing in Connecticut there.
1: Well, I'm just thinking, though, it could have even been a really good story or a really bad story.
0: Mm-hmm. Yeah. No,
1: I'm glad it's a good story.
0: Mm-hmm.
1: Yes. Just because, sometimes those things will get chased. But the dog was doing his thing, I guess.
0: I was trying to pull a video up here so you could see, but...
1: Yeah.
0: Oh, you can kind of see in the background there.
1: Me and all the Beach Channel folks there, but...
0: Yes, exactly. Yeah, it's...
1: This is in the city somewhere.
0: Yes.
1: Oh, I thought this was in the country.
0: No.
1: What's all the junk in their yard?
0: They're
1: having a garage sale or something like that? Or why am I glad they're not my neighbors? Oh, you're smokers.
0: Jeepers.
1: Yeah.
0: Oh, my goodness.
1: Obviously, they don't belong to a part of an HOA.
0: I guess not.
1: Although, I wouldn't want to either, but...
0: Somebody be complaining.
1: Oh, yeah.

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1: Mm-hmm.
0: Well, I think we're entertaining, are we, Ainsley?
1: Ourselves, at least.
0: Mm-hmm. We talked about Travis and Taylor's wedding that none of us went to.
1: Yes.
0: At least nobody that I know.
1: No.
0: Not like personally, anyway.
1: Mm-hmm. Not that I could disclose, anyway.
0: No, and, you know, a lot of the secretivity. I don't know. No one's really seen any pictures or nothing.
1: No, and they even had that, like, curtain set up so that when the guests were arriving.
0: That's a good idea.
1: Sneaky, the all blacked out vehicles would pull up and then they close that curtain. And
0: Yeah.
1: Pretty neat.
0: Yeah. Well, I guess there's some stuff, items you can buy.
1: Oh, I was interested to hear this.
0: How about a bag of air?
1: Oh, come on. Come on now.
0: Supposedly collected at Madison Square Garden during the big night. The seller describes it as, quote, "It isn't just a bag. It's history you can breathe."
1: I have no words.
0: No. They say you could frame it, maybe. Proudly displayed next to your Eras Tour merch or your signed footballs?
1: A bag of air.
0: Bag of air. They were asking $50,000 for it.
1: Oh.
0: But I guess as of last night, the posting's gone. So I don't know if somebody... What happens?
1: Bopped them over their head for such a silly suggestion.
0: Yes. On a related note, there's a website called nycgarbage.com selling trash...
1: collected from...
0: Yeah, they say that might have come from the wedding or its guests.
1: Oh, my gosh.
0: Fabric, soda can tops, even a single AirPod, all for $25 a piece.
1: Wow. And no trail, no trace,
0: no
1: idea. It could be Joe Blow.
0: Although, like, if this company is the garbage company, there's more, maybe, what would you call that? It's got a little bit of possibility.
1: I guess they would also have the opportunity to just make stuff up.
0: Well, I guess. The website says the stuff came from, quote, outside Madison Square Garden, as close to Taylor and Travis's big day as you could have gotten since you weren't invited.
1: Like, this wasn't part of the garbage from the crowd standing outside of Madison Square Garden.
0: See, that's what I'm wondering.
1: Because I'm sure there was a lot of garbage from them as well.
0: And to dash your hopes there, too, that's all sold, too.
1: Their garbage?
0: Well, the stuff that they had, that this company had for $25 a piece.
1: Wow.
0: Yeah. I guess that might be kind of neat. Like you say, you'd want, you know, if you're trying to pawn it off, the pawn guys would be like, okay, what kind of provenance? Do you have Taylor's signature and a sworn statement saying that?
1: No, but I think this is a little dot of lipstick from when she wiped her mouth out after she had her lobster.
0: Yeah.
1: But really...
0: I guess for the big fans knows. There... Well, you know.
1: Oh, I could see Swifties going pretty crazy over that. The idea of it, it's not, I guess I just have a disconnect. It's not proven.
0: Of course, with the storm and the devastation here, we didn't get to do, you know, the big splash here for CJ Radio's 20th anniversary. But in our younger years, I remember Bill and I giving away paint sticks, like what you'd mix your paint with.
1: Okay.
0: But while you're painting your house.
1: Mm-hmm.
0: So unused ones that were signed by me and him and whoever else was working at the time.
1: Oh, that's
0: And people were like, they wanted them.
1: Interesting.
0: Yeah. I don't know how we got to paint it, because we had some mugs that were signed and stuff like CJ Radio
1: paint
0: mugs.
1: Sticks is paint so sticks. Random.
0: Yeah.
1: And yet usable.
0: I wonder who still got those. Those could be worth...
1: Hey, a pretty penny.
0: It's like, oh, darn. I was like, what happened to that signed Bill and Mark paint stick there? And the wife's like, well, I used it. That was worth dollars. Cents.
1: Cents, at least. Yeah.
0: I didn't realize that we're talking over 8 years. We'll let him do the news, and we'll look and see if there's a synoptic overview as well.
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3: From the national newsroom of CJ Radio, I'm Aiden Sparks. Prime Minister Mark Carney has named 4 new senators, including his principal secretary, Tom Pitfield. The appointments are Carney's first since becoming prime minister more than a year ago. Pitfield, a longtime liberal strategist, and conservative MP Richard Martel will represent Quebec. The other appointments are New Brunswick cancer researcher Dr. Rodney Ouellette and Manitoba chartered professional accountant Gita Tucker. The Prime Minister's office says Carney personally selected Pitfield and Martel, while the other two names came through the independent advisory process. Ottawa is providing $10.2 million to support artificial intelligence development and use in Manitoba, including a new drone library for the construction sector. The Manitoba Construction Sector Council will receive $1.14 million to oversee the project, which will let construction companies test drones before buying them. The council says many Manitoba firms have fallen behind technologically, with only a small share using drones. The library is expected to launch October 1st, with federal funding also supporting drone training courses. A purchase agreement has been reached for the former Crown Royal bottling plant in Amherstburg, Ontario. Diageo, the parent company of Crown Royal, confirmed the agreement but has not identified the buyer. The plant closed in February, leaving more than 200 people out of work after the property was put on the market in December. Amherstburg's mayor says he is pleased to see movement on the site and hopes any future use of the property will bring new jobs to the community. Manitoba's independent teacher commissioner is investigating the head coach of the Grant Park Pirates football program after allegations of team hazing. The Winnipeg School Division says an employee was placed on leave after it became aware of the matter. Multiple sources say the allegations involve locker room rituals during the 2025 to 2026 school year, including player-on-player violence that reportedly caused injuries. Commissioner Noni Klassen says she cannot discuss details of the active case, but says concerns are being addressed through the investigation. That's a look at news. Weather is next.
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4: 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It's the Cruisin' Gimli Beach Car Show this Sunday, July 12th from 11 to 4. 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
0: Synoptic overview for Saskatchewan, Manitoba. Mostly into Saskatchewan, they're saying a severe weather looks to return to parts of south-central Saskatchewan today. I guess there's a BC low that will move into northern Alberta this afternoon, and then the associated warm front will translate east into western Saskatchewan by late afternoon. Along the western flank of the ridge in eastern Saskatchewan, that will combine to usher in dew points in the mid-teens as a surface over western Saskatchewan. They're saying the result is another round of severe weather on tap for them. As they say, with the heat and moisture, a very unstable environment will develop later today along the warm front. Just lost that page now. Live radio for you. They're also saying that this is again to in from Saskatchewan or Alberta to moving into eastern Saskatchewan or western Saskatchewan by late afternoon. All modes of severe weather are possible given the environment in place, with the exception or the expectation that this will largely be hail and strong winds. Also, the tornado that could be possible as storms approach and cross the warm front. Again, that's eastern Saskatchewan. They're also saying storms are expected to continue to march eastward overnight across southern Saskatchewan and arrive towards western Manitoba as early as Thursday morning. So we'll have to keep an eye on that and just see how it works for eastern Saskatchewan, the Esterhazy area, and as we get, well, it gets closer to Manitoba. The forecast for Swan River Dolphin, sunny today. Mixes in a cloud this afternoon. There's a risk of a thunderstorm as well. High of 27, humidex 30, a UV index of 7 or high. Overnight, clear, then becoming partly cloudy after midnight in the low of 14. Thursday, mainly cloudy, a few showers with thunderstorms beginning in the morning. High of 25, humidex 30, a UV index of 6 or high. Cloudy periods with a chance of showers overnight and a low of 14. Friday, sunny, high of 29, low of 18. Saturday, high of 31, low of 18. And Sunday, a high of 33. For Nipo, I'm in Idosa. Sunny today, high of 24. Humidex 27, a UV index of 7 or high. Clear overnight and a low of 12. Tomorrow, mix of sun and cloud, then 60% chance of showers or thunderstorms in the afternoon. High of 24, Humidex 29, a UV index of 7 or high. Cloudy periods overnight, there's a chance of showers and a low of 14. Friday, sunny, high of 29, low of 18. Saturday, high of 31, low of 18. And Sunday, a high of 33. For Verdon Oak Lake, sunny today, high of 25. Humidex 27, a UV index of 8 or very high. Few clouds overnight, a low of 12. Tomorrow, mainly sunny, then increasing cloudiness in the afternoon. There's a chance of showers and a risk of a thunderstorm as well. High of 26, Humidex 32, a UV index of 8 or very high. Cloudy periods overnight, there is a 60% chance of showers and a low of 15. Friday, sunny, high of 29, low of 18. Saturday, high of 31, low of 19. And Sunday, a high of 33. For Gimli Arberg, sunny today, high of 26, Humidex 29, a UV index of 8 or very high. Clear overnight, a low of 14. Tomorrow, sunny, then a mix of sun and cloud in the morning. High of 28, Humidex 33, a UV index of 8 or very high. Cloudy periods overnight, 60% chance of showers and a low of 16. Friday, clearing, high of 29, low of 19. Saturday, high of 32, low of 20. And Sunday, a high of 34. And for Esterhazy, sunny today, high of 24. Humidex 26, a UV index of 7 or high. Increasing cloudiness overnight, showers with a risk of a thunderstorm as well, and a low of 15. Tomorrow, risk of a thunderstorm in the morning, showers ending near noon, then clearing. High of 25, Humidex 32, a UV index of 7 or high. Clear overnight and a low of 14. Friday, sunny, high of 29, low of 15. Saturday, high of 31, low of 16. And Sunday, a high of 34. So let's see what the temperatures are in our listening area. Esterhazy, 14 degrees. Gimli Arberg is at 17. Verdon, Oak Lake, Nipa, Mendoza, and Swan River all sitting at 14 degrees.
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0: 15 minutes after 7, after 6 in Saskatchewan on this hump day, Wednesday morning. A new type of store has opened in Saskatoon.
1: A new type of store.
0: Mm-hmm.
1: Of all the years and life and history, this is a new type?
0: Saskatchewan's first fully non-alcoholic beverage store.
1: Okay, that is new.
0: Yes, never heard of it before.
1: Well, I don't know. It's not. What do they sell, though?
0: James Kramer and Harrison Hall. They've been in the service industry for 35 years and noticed more and more. So service industry being restaurant or banquets, hotel, that's all service industry. Noticed that more and more patrons of bars and restaurants were drinking less and less alcohol.
1: Okay.
0: So the two of them decided to open Saskatchewan's first fully non-alcoholic beverage store.
1: Mm.
0: So they say, quote, a lot of people are starting to move away from the typical way that they go out and celebrate or interact with each other, and that is away from alcohol. And that is, has been a trending movement. Even the up-and-coming generation is drinking a lot less alcohol, according to stats and polls and stats. The store is called Dry Supply. It's on Broadway Avenue. And something new for the province.
1: Yeah. I see how it goes. I imagine if you were looking for that specific kind of stuff, there's very limited, like when you go to a normal place, wherever you're going to find that kind of stuff.
0: There's usually non-alcoholic options now. There'll be something zero.
1: Oh, okay.
0: And, like, as in zero alcohol. But they'll have, there's coolers and wine and beer.
1: Is there
0: and
1: lots now?
0: There's a lot of options.
1: But here, there'll be all the options. You know what I mean?
0: Yeah, that's that's what it sounds like.
1: Wow.
0: The doors opened July 1st, and they said, that the two of them said, that it was received even better than they thought. They flew through the stock that they have gone, that they had prepared, and yeah, they had to go run and grab more stock because things were just flying off the shelves. They think it's a great alternative. The entire store is non-alcoholic, so they're not having to worry about sifting through product to see if there's like 4% here or 3% there. It's just all zero.
1: Zero, yeah.
0: Mm-hmm.
1: That's okay, yeah. Like, the selection's got to be amazing versus, like you say, some of the other places that have more, but
0: whatever.
1: Yes. Yeah.
0: Mm-hmm. So, yeah, I don't know. Interesting. Dry Supply.
1: I would think, if they can't make it doing that kind of business, like, I don't know who can, just because it's like a one-off.
0: Oh, definitely.
1: You know?
0: Legally, beverages are allowed up to 0.5% is considered non-alcoholic.
1: Mm.
0: So, yeah. They say
1: I'm a non-alcoholic if I've what? Only have test what?
0: 0.5%.
1: 0.5%.
0: Yes.
1: What is the legal limit for
0: for what?
1: Driving. I thought it was a lot lower than that. You know where I'm going with that? Like, you know, whatever, when you're
0: blood
1: driving.
0: Alcohol.
1: Blood alcohol level, yeah, is what, 0.08 or something. But you're saying that I'm still not considered even an alcoholic if I'm a 0.5%.
0: That's right. You're not
1: explain that
0: you're
1: to the cop and the judge,
0: right? Drinking alcohol.
1: I'm just teasing.
0: Oh, goodness.
1: I don't even know what I've had that's alcoholic in the last little while.
0: Yeah.
1: It's amazingly nothing, but
0: yeah.
1: I know it doesn't sound like it, but anyway.
0: Yeah. New trend. We'll see if more are popping up.
1: Mm-hmm.

0: Thought I would do What's Up With That before you get to work. If you're thinking of going to work. Or not. So maybe you're in the dating scene.
1: Mm-hmm.
0: These are the biggest mistakes you can make on the first date, according to this source.
1: Okay.
0: Trying so hard to impress someone that you forget you're also deciding if you even like them.
1: Mm-hmm. That's a good point.
0: Mm-hmm. I guess, you know, let's figure that out first. Then try to impress them.
1: I guess the first impression is a first impression for a reason.
0: I guess. They say it's not about getting picked. It's about figuring out if there's enough of a connection for a date number two.
1: Mm-hmm.
0: All right. They get a little better. Turning the conversation into a one-person podcast. Don't do that.
1: No. Hey, when the other person can't even get a word in edgewise, the whole time you're just sitting there listening to them talk about themselves.
0: Isn't that what we're doing right now?
1: What a concept. That's awful.
0: We ask rhetorical questions, don't we? So anyway, what they're saying here is, like Ainsley mentioned, ask a question. Then shut up and listen. Well, because, you know, what do you like?
1: That's communication.
0: Do you like
1: skills.
0: Sports? And then shut up.
1: Mm-hmm.
0: Are you into cars? And shut up.
1: Yeah. Do you like sports? Because my mom, blah, blah, blah, blah, blah, and my friend, and this and this. Mm-hmm. Do you like this? Because blah, blah, blah, blah, blah, blah, blah. And it's like,
0: and I guess
1: I'll just sit and be quiet, I guess.
0: Depending on your age. Do you have a job?
1: Yeah.
0: Quiet. Do you have kids I don't know about?
1: Quiet.
0: Mm-hmm. Was there a spouse?
1: Do you have kids you don't know about?
0: Uh-huh. Are you still married?
1: That's a good one.
0: Whoa.
1: Should be question number one.
0: Mm-hmm. Are you still married and live at home?
1: Yes.
0: Then why are we dating?
1: Mm-hmm.
0: They also say going to dinner on a first date.
1: Oh, is El Bato?
0: Is El Bato.
1: Hmm.
0: Says it can feel like a big, long interview, you know, if you're there having dinner, because what if you...
1: And you're stuck in it.
0: Yeah, so they... That sounds good.
1: Go for a quick sandwich or something.
0: Yeah, so we're talking first date. Mm-hmm. They say you could just skip it altogether, do something like mini golf or hang out at a farmer's market, or I guess if you're in the city, walk around IKEA, not a sponsor.
1: Mm-hmm.
0: But there'd be lots of... talk about maybe while you're walking around.
1: But then distractions too, so you don't have to sit there and stare at each other the whole time.
0: Mm-hmm.
1: Oh, I could get behind that.
0: Meatballs.
1: Yeah. IKEA meatballs.
0: They say all the fun, low pressure, and a good distraction.
1: Huh.
0: Then they say after the date, forget the old wait 3 days rule. Is there a rule like that?
1: Is it wait 3 days before you call or something? Mm. So that you don't seem too eager or too needy?
0: Mm-hmm. But what if I am?
1: Well, I think it can be interpreted two ways. I think I think I would be more inclined to think it would be flattering if a person called the next day. Or,
0: I had a really nice time. Really like to see you again kind of thing, right?
1: Yeah.
0: Yeah. We'd be good at this dating game thing.
1: And that, you don't have to call and say, hey, no. So I really need to see you again. Like, how quickly can I see you? Can we see today? That's a totally different phone call there.
0: So they're saying if you had a good time, just send them a text. Well, I think I'd like a phone call because I'm a little older school, but...
1: Either or. Yeah. A connection of some sort, right?
0: Mrs. Uncle Mark sends me a text every so often.
1: Aw, you guys text all the time.
0: Mm-hmm. I'm in the kitchen, you're in the living room. Can you get me an onion from downstairs? Do I have to? Actually, no, she'd normally like, Mark, are you there? Go get me an onion.
1: Yeah.
0: Then they say dating can be stressful enough without pretending you're playing chess. I guess this wait 3 days kind of thing.
1: Mm.
0: But there's just, a couple ideas there.
1: Yeah. Interesting.
0: They also gave me some conversation starters to avoid, but usually these are not safe for the radio.
1: So let's hear some.
0: Well, here's one of them, like I was suggesting before. Want to meet my wife?
1: Oh, gosh, yeah. Wah, wah.
0: This is totally conspiracy. Do you think 9/11 was an inside job? Like, these are stupid things, right?
1: Mm-hmm.
0: Is this your first time going on a date with a wanted felon?
1: That's good. A good one.
0: Yes.
1: I didn't say that just for the shock value.
0: Yes.
1: That's funny.
0: Okay, how about this? Don't you think Elon Musk should share more of his opinions? Has he been sharing opinions lately?
1: I think he has opinions about everything.
0: All the time? Okay.
1: Mm-hmm.
0: What's the craziest thing you've ever found between your toes?
1: Oh!
0: Are you grossed out yet?
1: That is funny.
0: Yeah. Those are the ones I could read out loud. Like some of these ones I wouldn't even tell. I don't know. Yeah.
1: Yikes.
0: Maybe B Channel.

The forecast for Swan River Dolphin sunny today. Mixes in cloud this afternoon. There's a risk of a thunderstorm as well. High of 27, humidex 30, a UV index of 7 or high. Overnight, clear, then becoming partly cloudy after midnight and a low of 14. Thursday, mainly cloudy, a few showers with thunderstorms beginning in the morning. High of 25, humidex 30, a UV index of 6 or high. Cloudy periods with a chance of showers overnight and a low of 14. Friday, sunny, high of 29, low of 18. Saturday, high of 31, low of 18. And Sunday, a high of 33. For Nipo Minidosa, sunny today, high of 24, humidex 27, a UV index of 7 or high. Clear overnight and a low of 12. Tomorrow, mix of sun and cloud, then 60% chance of showers or thunderstorms in the afternoon. High of 24, humidex 29, a UV index of 7 or high. Cloudy periods overnight, there's a chance of showers and a low of 14. Friday, sunny, high of 29, low of 18. Saturday, high of 31, low of 18. And Sunday, a high of 33. For Verdon Oak Lake, sunny today, high of 25. Humidex 27, a UV index of 8 or very high. Few clouds overnight, a low of 12. Tomorrow mainly sunny, then increasing cloudiness in the afternoon. There's a chance of showers and a risk of a thunderstorm as well. High of 26, humidex 32, a UV index of 8 or very high. Cloudy periods overnight, there is a 60% chance of showers and a low of 15. Friday sunny, high of 29, low of 18. A Saturday high of 31, low of 19. And Sunday, a high of 33. For Gimli Arbor, sunny today, high of 26, humidex 29, a UV index of 8 or very high. Clear overnight, a low of 14. Tomorrow sunny, then a mix of sun and cloud in the morning. High of 28, humidex 33, a UV index of 8 or very high. Cloudy periods overnight, 60% chance of showers and a low of 16. Friday clearing, high of 29, low of 19. Saturday, high of 32, low of 20. And Sunday, a high of 34. And for Esterhazy, sunny today, high of 24. Humidex 26, a UV index of 7 or high. Increasing cloudiness overnight. Showers with a risk of a thunderstorm as well, and a low 15. Tomorrow, risk of a thunderstorm in the morning. Showers ending near noon, then clearing. High of 25, humidex 32, a UV index of 7 or high. Clear overnight, and a low 14. Friday, sunny, high of 29, low 15. Saturday, high of 31, low 16. And Sunday, a high of 34. Take a look at temperatures in our listening area. Esterhazy, 14 degrees. Gimli Arbor is a hotspot in the listening area. You're 17. Everybody else, Verdon Oak Lake, Nipo Minidosa, and Swan River, 14 degrees, which that's pretty good.

0: show is brought to you by Wednesday, the day of the week that always looks like it's misspelled.
1: Wednesday.
2: Wow. It is spelled weird.
3: Mm-hmm. Do you know Veggie Table?
2: Yes.
3: That's how we were taught to spell it.
2: Vegetable. Okay, yes.
3: But veggie table. And then that, you know, similar to Wednesday. You have to say it weird in order to spell it properly, which doesn't really make a ton of sense, does it?
2: I guess if it helps you spell it.
3: I guess so. Great news. The landfill is going to be open today in Swan River starting at 10 a.m.
2: Isn't that nice? No offense to the no offense to Carl and the guys that are and gals that are running it, because they do a super job. But when you get excited that the landfill's open,
3: it's exciting. It's exciting for a lot of people.
2: Well, and there's we need it open.
3: We do.
2: But
3: the road has been repaired
2: again.
3: Yes, that's right.
2: Wow.
3: And so starting today, it's open to the public at 10 a.m. Now, it is worth noting contractors that the town has
2: contracted out.
3: Contracted. Thanks. They're also going to be start their first pass through the flood-impacted neighborhoods to collect debris that folks have piled on their yard. And we had talked yesterday, the recommendation, and as we go forward, we're asking that no garbage or anything is put, of course, on a roadway, but just on the edge of the property, which is what I've been seeing, like in my area. Everybody's piled it. I have to say, quite nicely. I am impressed. Things look organized. Well, we're supposed to keep the freezers and the fridges and that stuff separated because it's got Freon.
2: Yeah.
3: And then appliances separate, and then the burnable stuff and the carpet.
2: Because it all goes to different spots, so to make their
3: job. Burnables, so it really will help the cleanup crews when things are as organized as a lot of folks have them. Now, that's not always, of course, you're not always able
2: possible,
3: to do that. Yeah, it's not always possible, but for the most part, folks have just done an amazing job. It looks like so much work, just house after house, just great work, everyone. So those contractors are going to be doing their first pass through.

0: note on that, I had seen some comments last night, and there was mention that folks had stuff on their yards that they were, like, that were out in the front yard, but just to dry them out. Mm-hmm. So now that we're going to have contractors, of course they're not going to be walking up near the door. Like, they're going to mm-hmm. be just picking up what's on the edge of the yard. Yeah. But just a note to make sure, if you do have stuff out there that you're just drying out and not intending to throw out, yeah. it would be a good idea to make sure that's clearly separated from the garbage that they'll be looking for. Flood damage material, one pile on the front lawn, separate refrigerators and freezers from the rest of the debris. That's because of the Freon. Any air conditioning, that sort of thing. Mm-hmm. Do not place it in the roadway. Okay, so that's that. And then I also wanted to just mention that for anybody that has been using emergency social services, sure. the town's been advised that the supports have now been extended until July 13th for mm. those eligible individuals from the former evacuation areas, yeah. the mandatory evacuation. So emergency social services, or ESS, is continuing to work directly with the registered residents and the town, of course, to make sure those options are available for folks. Mm. So that's really good news, I think.
1: Yeah.
0: Mm-hmm. Okay. On the other note, so now that I've got my announcements done, mm-hmm. did you know that NASA has put a call out? They want
1: radio hosts.
0: No, unfortunately, that's not it.
1: Good, because I don't want to go into space.
0: They're recruiting volunteers for a year-long Moon and Mars simulation.
1: Hmm. Do I have to wear a diaper?
0: I can't even say for sure. It's because, not part of my story, but
1: no, well, I'm just thinking.
0: You mention it.
1: Yeah, do you see where I'm going with this? Because if you went to space, guess what you're wearing?
0: Diaper?
1: Believe so.
0: Really?
1: Mm-hmm. Oh. I thought that the last ones that went up there, there was something about that.
0: Oh.
1: Like, you still get to use facilities, I think, but I think there's a long space there where it's like,
0: oh, yes, they had to stay. They couldn't get up.
1: Yep.
0: And mm-hmm. Mm-hmm. Oh, well, I guess that's part of it. So these volunteers are going to be totally isolated and really put through the ringer. The purpose of this, so they're going to be, like, locked down mm-hmm. in a confined environment, we'll say.
1: Mm-hmm.
0: The purpose is for researchers to study health, behavior, and performance under these isolation and resource constraints to prepare for long-duration lunar and Martian missions.
1: Makes sense.
0: Mm-hmm.
1: It'd be good to know how people are going to, like,
0: how would they react? What's going to make them lose it and snap? Because mm-hmm. you can't have that happening.
1: What do you think would make you
0: they
1: lose
0: have to
1: it?
0: Practice? Oh, just being part of this. I would not want to be signing up for it.
1: Okay.
0: Applicants must meet physical, educational, and psychological criteria. They have to be U.S. citizens, green card holders, and they have to commit to 14 months, including training. 14 months.
1: Mm-hmm.
0: They're going to stick you in some isolated, small environment. Take away a whole bunch of the things that you really enjoy as a person in 2026.
1: There may be people, like I was kind of making fun a teeny bit about it, but there are some people that would be happy to be away from people.
0: Ah.
1: Like, depending on the, I don't know how much isolation, but
0: like a recluse or someone kinda, who's like, just, you know, happy to mm-hmm. not use any words.
1: Yes, they'd rather not be around you and I.
0: Hmm. I'm sure there's a number of those people. NASA's begun accepting applications for this. Now, this is a year-long simulated deep space mission scheduled to start no earlier than next August 2027. And it will take place at the Johnson Space Center in Houston. Four volunteers will live in two connected habitats designed to replicate both transit and planetary surface operations. They're going to simulate the conditions and see how people fare, I guess.
1: I heard the word volunteer.
0: Mm-hmm, yeah, it doesn't sound like they're paid.
1: Like, I'm thinking,
0: this
1: okay.
0: is just for science.
1: You're going to just about push me over the edge.
0: Mm-hmm.
1: I'm going to come out a complete wreck.
0: Right.
1: Like, worse than I am right now.
0: Mm-hmm.
1: For free?
0: Correctamundo. To help the rest of society move forward and get to Mars.
1: And are we going to be in the history books later on that, like,
0: there must be some sort
1: Mark
0: of article.
1: Mark and Anthony were isolated in some dark zone there. And that's why we can get to Mars now.
0: I'm sure there would be documented. Their names will be in
1: Stone somewhere?
0: Yeah. I was going to say lights, but stone, okay.
1: Yeah. Do you remember the first monkey's name that went to up in space?
0: No.
1: See? What about the second person in space?
0: I don't remember that either.
1: How about the first person?
0: That's controversial. Not sure.
1: Neil Armstrong, maybe?
0: No, I don't think so.
1: Well, see?

0: little 11 and a half minutes to the top of the hour as you go about your morning and have a snooping along. Because we're Snoopy.
1: Yeah.
0: Yeah. If you're a pet owner, specifically a dog owner, I've got some summer safety tips for you and your dog.
1: I know one of them.
0: What's that?
1: To not leave the dog in a hot car with the windows up. That's
0: okay.
1: Near the top of the list for them, anyway. This is for both of us? Us and the dog?
0: Well, I guess for the health and safety of the dog. I remember once we were going, I don't know where it was, Regina or something like that from Swan River, and we had our little dogs in the van, and we were just running in for a pee break and grabbing a burger and coming out.
1: Mm-hmm.
0: So left them in the vehicle with the windows down a little bit.
1: Mm-hmm.
0: And this woman comes up to the van, and she's circling. And circling, walking around and circling. And she didn't like that they were in there. And her husband's like, come on, let's go. And she's circling. And when we came out, it's like...
1: Did you get an earful?
0: Yep.
1: Oh, dear.
0: It's like, well, you want me to bring them inside? Like, they were fine. It's like...
1: Five minutes with the windows down.
0: And it was like at a burger joint or something. So it's like, you know, you're not going to be there long.
1: Although, I mean, I can see concern with just any animal in a park, because you don't know how far the person may have just parked there and walked somewhere, yes. I guess, you know.
0: So it's right beside the establishment.
1: But the windows were down. I think it's more when the windows are up that it's...
0: Uh-huh.
1: Anyway, back to you.
0: Okay. Number one, they're saying watch out, and this is especially in the heat, for signs of heat stroke. Is this for me or for the dog? Well, let's take a look first. The main signs are heavy panting and energy loss.
1: So that's clearly for you.
0: Yeah. They're saying if you're walking and they start acting weird, find some shade and give them water. Sounds like me.
1: Mm-hmm.
0: Or if it's really bad, spray them with a hose and call your vet. Okay, that would be the dog, right?
1: I don't know. I could hold the hose.
0: Yeah. What's Mrs. Uncle Mark?
1: You're looking cool. You're looking really hot and panty.
0: This one I didn't realize, and we've got a new dog, so I don't know what she thinks of water, but they say don't make them swim.
1: Oh.
0: Most dogs like to swim, but some breeds, they say like a pit bull or something, does not like swim.
1: I don't think their bodies are built for swimming either. The short little legs and the heavy bodies, torso.
0: Are we talking dogs or me again?
1: Dogs.
0: Yeah. They say, so don't carry them in the water, because they're just going to freak out, especially if they've never been in there before. So they give the example, if you toss a stick or something in the water and they don't go after them, I guess they don't want to go in there.
1: Interesting.
0: Don't force them. Some more, I think these are a little better ideas here. Don't burn their paws on the sidewalk.
1: Oh, that's a good one.
0: So test the sidewalk.
1: With your own feet.
0: Mm-hmm.
1: Mm-hmm.
0: Maybe walk barefoot.
1: Yes.
0: For a while.
1: Yep.
0: Mm-hmm. See what that's like. They say, as they're mentioning here, test the ground with your hand. Or other parts, I guess. What if you tried like a bum cheek or something? You'd have to be careful that no one else was
1: thinking.
0: You were thinking that, see? Well, I'm thinking, you know, what's somewhere that
1: body part is tender.
0: Well, I'm just thinking.
1: Doesn't see a lot of sun.
0: If it burns my little bum cheek,
1: it's probably going to burn.
0: It's
1: their
0: hot, yes. Just don't get arrested when you do that.
1: That's right. Yes.
0: They say if it hurts to keep your hand on there for more than a few seconds, don't walk them on the sidewalk. Or let them walk on the grass or something.
1: Sure, that makes sense.
0: That, you know, a lot of times. Yeah, if it's too hot, like feel the ground. This one I didn't know. I have to mention this to the missus. If you give them a haircut, don't shave them. They say trimming the hair is okay, but some dogs have an extra layer of hair that actually helps them keep cool in the summer.
1: Interesting.
0: I didn't know that.
1: I didn't either.
0: They mentioned check with your vet, or you could Google the breed to see what's going on there. They also mentioned if you shave them, they can get sunburned. I've never thought of that either.
1: But it does make sense. Their skin would be exposed.
0: And they're more likely to get bitten by bugs if there's not much hair there.
1: True.
0: So I wonder if I should maybe wear my hair a little longer. So I'm usually like...
1: Runs his right hands down his hair.
0: Yes, it's like... Also, they say give them a checkup petting. If you're, you know, spending a lot of time outdoor exploring, check their fur out to make sure they don't need, like, extra brushing. Or sometimes it gets tangled or matted or whatever. Or you get burrs or something.
1: Burrs are the worst.
0: Or sometimes, like, when we're camping, too, you get the sticky stuff on the bottom of their paws. And then try and get that out.
1: And then everything sticks to it.
0: Oh. They'll say check their skin for any irritation from insect bites, you know, stings. Or if there's
1: and
0: some
1: ticks.
0: Yes, or if they've been on your lawn and there's some kind of lawn product or fertilizer or something, that's not good for them either.
1: That's right.
0: Yeah, so be careful.
1: Mm-hmm.
0: Mm-hmm. Hopefully.
1: Good advice.
0: Know. Yeah, well, it's not me talking. It's somebody that's not quoted here. So, you know, it's got to be good, like... It sounds like it makes all sense, though.
1: Mm-hmm. Mm-hmm. Yeah, those are sensical things.
0: Yeah, but the cutting their hair, that's good to know.
1: Mm-hmm.

0: Also, I just realized that song's called Faith, and so he must be saying, I've got faith.
1: What did you think it was? And if
0: I got
1: mind.
0: Paid.
1: Paid, okay.
0: I got paid. It doesn't go with the, I don't know. I just looked up, I thought, oh,
1: darn.
0: That's what he's saying?
1: I wish you would have told me during the song, and I would have looked at the rest of, like, I would have made fun, of course, but.
0: Oh, dear.
1: It happens to the best of us.
0: So, DEET is in mosquito repellent and other bug sprays. It's been known to be shared that it's not good for us, and it's, along with a lot of other chemicals that are in bug sprays. That's not a, it's not an Ainsleyism, that's just.
1: You were telling me a story about this yesterday or the day before, were you?
0: No.
1: Okay, no,
0: but
1: no.
0: I
1: I'm
0: did
1: not,
0: share it. Oh, okay.
1: No, because somebody was telling me something, because I was talking, we were talking about bugs and DEET, and they said they had something even better than DEET. And I don't know if it was old DEET or.
0: Oh.
1: Like stuff that was like 100% DEET or something.
0: Yeah, that's the good stuff. High test DEET,
1: yes.
0: Maybe. No, catnip.
1: Catnip what?
0: Catnip lotion is allegedly as effective as DEET in repelling mosquitoes. So this is a study out of Uganda where they don't have a ton of money, and from what I read through the story, farmers that do hiring and need to provide bug spray don't necessarily have the funding to buy large amounts of commercial bug spray. So they were looking for another alternative.
1: Yeah.
0: So during this study, a team was working, and they found that catnip oil is as effective as DEET. Now, it does say in the story that they did not conduct any experiments to see if it's attractive to cats or if people using it then had cats following them around.
1: Mm-hmm.
0: Kind of funny. But, DEET is out of the price bracket for most rural Ugandan subsistence farmers, so buying commercially available mosquito repellents is not practical.
1: Mm-hmm.
0: So they wanted to make a repellent that's highly effective, but allows local people to be involved in the production cycle, costing minimal amounts of money, and they're going with catnip. We found that 6% catnip oil was just as effective as DEET.
1: Hmm.
0: And the 2% catnip oil was only marginally less effective than that. I am very interested in this. The only catnip, interaction I've had is giving it to the cats to give them that euphoric...
1: Yeah.
0: Whatever, highness, whatever you want to call it, but allegedly, I'm interested in this. If I don't know how it works, but I'm definitely going to do some digging. If catnip is,
1: but you'll be walking down the street and all the cats will just be chasing you.
0: And that wasn't part of the study to know if that was going to be attractive to cats.
1: How come the cats want to rub themselves all over me?
0: Mosquitoes are leaving me alone, but these cats.
1: Mm-hmm.
0: Yeah.
1: What's worse?
0: Probably the mosquitoes, I would think.
1: Yeah, but if the cats
0: not if you're allergic.
1: Rubbing all their fur or whatever else all over you.
0: True.
1: Yeah, you know. Anyway.
0: But I'd be up for trying it.
1: Okay.
0: Catnip's in the mint family.
1: You let us... Oh, I like mint.
0: Mm.
1: Mm-hmm. They all smell like mint.
0: It grows here.
1: You try it out, and you let us know later on.
0: Okay.
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3: From the national newsroom of CJ Radio, I'm Aiden Sparks. Rogers Sports and Media is closing 6 radio stations in 4 Canadian cities as part of cutbacks affecting 230 jobs. The company says the closures follow a review of its radio stations and will affect outlets in Vancouver, Calgary, Halifax, and Kitchener. About 80 jobs are being lost directly at the closed stations, with the rest coming from corporate, sales, marketing, and some media roles. The affected stations include Sportsnet 650 and News 1130 in Vancouver, along with news and sports stations in Calgary, Halifax, and Kitchener. A purchase agreement has been reached for the former Crown Royal bottling plant in Amherstburg, Ontario. Diageo, the parent company of Crown Royal, confirmed the agreement but has not identified the buyer. The plant closed in February, leaving more than 200 people out of work after the property was put on the market in December. Amherstburg's mayor says he is pleased to see movement on the site and hopes any future use of the property will bring new jobs to the community. The city of Brandon plans to ask the province for disaster financial assistance after heavy rain and flooding in June. The city says the program could help recover some costs for flood response, mitigation work, and eligible uninsurable damage for residents. Brandon recorded more than 80 millimeters of rain on June 29th and has been under a flood warning since June 10th. Officials say Assiniboine River levels are expected to rise quickly this week and remain high into early August, depending on future rainfall. St. Andrews Mayor Joy Sull has filed a lawsuit against the rural municipality to recover nearly $50,000 in legal fees from a previous court battle. Sull went to court after a group of former councillors passed a bylaw removing some of her mayoral responsibilities, including chairing meetings and acting as spokesperson. She lost at first, but won on appeal in 2023 when the bylaw was struck down and her powers were restored. Sewell says she is only seeking reimbursement for legal costs. That's a look at news. Weather is next.
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1: The forecast for Swan River Dolphin, sunny today. Mixes in and cloud this afternoon. There's a risk of a thunderstorm as well. High of 27, humidex 30, a UV index of 7 or high. Overnight, clear, then becoming partly cloudy after midnight in the low of 14. Thursday, mainly cloudy. A few showers with thunderstorms beginning in the morning. High of 25, humidex 30, a UV index of 6 or high. Cloudy periods with a chance of showers overnight in the low of 14. Friday, sunny, high of 29, low of 18. Saturday, high of 31, low of 18. And Sunday, a high of 33. For Nipaw Minidosa, sunny today, high of 24, humidex 27, a UV index of 7 or high. Clear overnight in a low of 12. Tomorrow, mix of sun and cloud, then 60% chance of showers or thunderstorms in the afternoon. High of 24, humidex 29, a UV index of 7 or high. Cloudy periods overnight, there's a chance of showers in a low of 14. Friday, sunny, high of 29, low of 18. Saturday, high of 31, low of 18. And Sunday, a high of 33. For Verdon Oak Lake, sunny today, high of 25. Humidex 27, a UV index of 8 or very high. A few clouds overnight, a low of 12. Tomorrow, mainly sunny, then increasing cloudiness in the afternoon. There's a chance of showers and a risk of a thunderstorm as well. High of 26, humidex 32, a UV index of 8 or very high. Cloudy periods overnight, there is a 60% chance of showers and a low of 15. Friday, sunny, high of 29, low of 18. Saturday, high of 31, low of 19. And Sunday, a high of 33. For Gimli Arbor, sunny today, high of 26, humidex 29, a UV index of 8 or very high. Clear overnight, low of 14. Tomorrow, sunny, then a mix of sun and cloud in the morning. High of 28, humidex 33, a UV index of 8 or very high. Cloudy periods overnight, 60% chance of showers, and a low of 16. Friday clearing, high of 29, low of 19. Saturday, high of 32, low of 20. And Sunday, a high of 34. And for Esterhazy, sunny today, high of 24, humidex 26, a UV index of 7 or high. Increasing cloudiness overnight, showers with a risk of a thunderstorm as well, and a low of 15. Tomorrow, risk of a thunderstorm in the morning, showers ending near noon, then clearing. High of 25, humidex 32, a UV index of 7 or high. For overnight, a low of 14. Friday, sunny, high of 29, low of 15. Saturday, high of 31, low of 16. And Sunday, a high of 34. Let's take a look at temperatures in the listening area. Esterhazy, 16 degrees. Gimli Arbor's way up at 19. Verdon Oak Lake, Nipaw Minidosa, and Swan River all tied at 16 degrees.
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0: minutes after 8 after 7 in Saskatchewan. We'll switch gears.
1: Okay.
0: The ideal movie length.
1: Oh.
0: Do you have an idea of what that would be? Like,
1: so does it matter if this is in the theater or at home?
0: Wow. That's what I was wondering. I don't think it mentions that at all. But because I would think, like, you know, at home,
1: I can pause it and go get a fill-up on my popcorn or whatever.
0: Oh, I thought you were going to say I could fall asleep and, you know.
1: Oh, and then
0: rewatch it.
1: True.
0: Not mentioning who does that. Yeah. Survey of 2,000 people that are saying movies are still too long. Ideal movie length, 88 minutes.
1: Oh, okay. I was going to say an hour and a half.
0: Yeah, so that's what I was saying. Just shy of that hour and a half. Same survey was conducted a couple years ago. Then people said 92 minutes, so this is 88 minutes. It's very close.
1: Oh, 4 minutes.
0: Yeah. Only 10% voted for 2 hours or longer.
1: And I guess it would depend on the movie too.
0: Yes.
1: You know, some movies are...
0: You don't want it to
1: by
0: end?
1: Their design. Oh. Like, there's a lot involved in them. I can't think of one off the top of my head, but like a Schindler's List or something like that. You know, you can't just roll that up in an hour necessarily.
0: Well, yeah, it's like you've got to get to the end of the movie, like the whole point of it. Mm-hmm. You rush too much of it.
1: Mm-hmm.
0: Yeah, and then some are like, boy, you could have... This is just wasting time.
1: Yeah.
0: All the kissing scenes and stuff. I was like, really?
1: Oh, it's such a waste of
0: another
1: time.
0: Another kiss.
1: Oh, jeepers.
0: Like, let's just get to where there's a car or something.
1: Did you see that new movie with Valerie Bertinelli?
0: Is she kissing?
1: Well, yeah, there's a whole bunch of kissing. Are you interested in watching it?
0: She's getting a little old now.
1: I was kidding. Yeah. There's no movie with Valerie Bertinelli.
0: There isn't?
1: No.
0: Oh, is there a TV show?
1: I just thought maybe I'd get an eyebrows up from you.
0: Mm-hmm. Who's the other one that I forgot about that was... Well, that was Suzanne Summers. She played Jamie Summers. What was her name, though? The Bionic Woman.
1: Ooh.
0: There was somebody else, too.
1: I don't have that name.
0: Oh, Laura Ingalls? Not Laura, the other one. The blonde one. The taller one.
1: Okay. I can picture her.
0: Mm-hmm. Mm-hmm. Yeah. Just saying.
1: Oh.
0: To you and me and everybody there.
1: Are you Twitter painted?
0: They say they get an idea of what an 88-minute movie runtime looks like. They say... Those movies would be like Zombieland or The Lion King, Airplane. Like the airplane, like comedy, I wouldn't be watching my watch.
1: No,
0: but
1: that's true.
0: Some movies. Minions and Monsters is 90 minutes.
1: Oh, okay. Those seem like good lengths.
0: Yes. This one I haven't seen. Jackass Best and Last is 92 minutes. Some of the new releases this year, Toy Story 5 is 102 minutes.
1: Okay.
0: Supergirl is 108.
1: That one just came out as well.
0: Yeah. Spider-Man Brand New Day is 150 minutes. I haven't seen that. And The Odyssey is going to be 100.
1: So that's almost 3 hours.
0: Yeah, The Odyssey is 172 minutes.
1: Hmm.
0: Well, how long... You saw Titanic, I think, way back, didn't you? And
1: yes.
0: I think that wasn't that 3 hours. They stopped the movie. It's like, okay, everybody can have popcorn now. We're going to change a reel or something. And we need to go to the bathroom.
1: True.
0: Minions and Monsters, that's the newest one, I guess?
1: Minions and Monsters, yes, that's the newest one.
0: Haven't seen
1: 3
0: that.
1: 3 hours and 14 minutes. 194 minutes was the Titanic.
0: Wow.
1: Mm-hmm.
0: Okay, that's longer than any of these. You know, after a while, it's like, okay, let's just let this boat sink already.
1: Oh, interestingly,
0: what?
1: The amount of screen time dedicated exclusively to the 1912 events, excluding the modern-day start and credits and all that stuff before and after the movie, the actual movie, 2 hours and 40 minutes, the exact amount of time it took for the real ship to sink.
0: Oh.
1: Yeah.
0: That's neat. Wonder how they knew all this messing around that was going on and the painting and whatever else.
1: Yeah.
0: I can't think of what... have you ever been in a movie where it just seemed too long, like you were interested, but it's like... You said, like, the difference between going to the theater and at home. Does it really matter? Or, I don't know. I guess if you got to get up early, like us.
1: Well, like, or I don't want to get up and go to the bathroom and miss the movie. I guess is where I... But at home, I can pause it. But at the theater, you just miss some chunks.
0: We talked earlier about, like, things that people wear diapers for. I wonder if they ever go to a movie and just wear a diaper and just...
1: Oh, I bet people do.
0: Isn't that gross?
1: Well, I mean, if you have to.
0: We talked about concerts where they do that.
1: Yeah, and that's news to me as well.
0: Yeah, so be careful who you're standing close to.
1: I would just excuse myself before I would do that, yeah. I think.

0: almost 20 minutes after 8, after 7 in Saskatchewan. So Nike has rolled out a new type of shoe.
1: Ooh.
0: It's mind-altering, they're calling it.
1: Okay.
0: It's a neuro-wearable shoe. I'll show Mark a picture
1: of
0: the shoes.
1: Thank you very much, yes.
0: They look kind of like a water shoe.
1: Mm-hmm.
0: If a water shoe and a croc had a baby,
1: yep.
0: That's what that reminds me of.
1: And what's the neuro part of it?
0: So the neuro part is that Nike claims...
1: they won't know my thoughts and feelings, will they?
0: No, but that their sensory technology, they claim to have benefits including improved balance, posture, better circulation, and support for emotional regulation. Wearable wellness.
1: Wow.
0: Mm-hmm.
1: Sounds expensive.
0: As I was looking up the story, actually, they were just popping up on Amazon and different places.
1: Oh, my goodness, they'll be selling you those now. We've got it in your cart.
0: That's right.
1: We figured you'd want it in your cart.
0: Advertisement.
1: Mm-hmm. Should we press yes? Buy now. Do you want to buy now? No.
0: Oh, goodness.
1: It's on its way. Cancel. You want two more?
0: For real. Truly, you probably just sealed the deal for me.
1: Mm-hmm.
0: I don't know. What do you think about this? They're calling them neuro...
1: I guess it depends on what it really does, but...
0: Neuro shoes.
1: Do I need better mental health?
0: Improved focus, reducing stress.
1: Mm.
0: That's what these shoes... Now, I don't know if it's pressure points on the bottom of the feet or how the shoe correlates with my stress level. I'm not exactly sure of that, but...
1: Do you have any of those?
0: My attention.
1: We had some, I don't know where we put it. So that's the wife the other day. We had one of these things you could roll your bare feet on, like those wooden, massage your feet a little bit.
0: Mm-hmm.
1: I don't know where it went.
0: I also got nabbed another ad on one of the social medias for these pressure point sandals. Oh, it's got all these little bumpy things on the where you put your foot. So I got a pair because I wanted to try them. Gosh, do they hurt? Oh, gosh, it's painful.
1: Well, I was thinking, though, like if you're at the beach or something, shouldn't you just walk barefoot, walk on the rocks and stuff like that, and twigs and whatever else?
0: Yeah, I don't know.
1: And won't that do the pressure? The
0: same.
1: It won't hurt as much?
0: Or more. It would hurt to walk on rocks.
1: Is it psychological, though? Because you say those shoes were hurting your feet,
0: yeah,
1: so they must be working?
0: Buttons. I don't know. Does it hurt? Does that mean that there's problems internally?
1: Because there are studies that have shown, like, if medicine costs more, you think it's better because it costs more, or if it tastes yucky, yes, or if it's,
0: That's
1: actually with wine, too. The heavier the bottle, the better you think it is.
0: Really?
1: Yes, supposedly.
0: Boy, you're just full of all kinds of tidbits of info this morning.
1: I am full of it today, yes. I'm learning all sorts of stuff, and it's all useless, but...
0: Mm, well, not all of it.
1: Mm-hmm. But what does that mean? So, did we get a price on these yet, or no, or... are they $20? Are they $9,000?
0: No, I think they're
1: probably
0: two styles retailing at $95 and $145 respectively.
1: Wow.
0: Probably is U.S.
1: Do you think your mental health is worth me getting these?
0: Is my mental health worth you getting them?
1: Well, or is my wife's mental health worth me spending like $150? Like
0: your wife's mental health is worth you spending a lot. Mm-hmm.
1: But I mean, like, shouldn't she, you know, and in the same breath, like, you or Bill or, you know.
0: Oh, my goodness, I got the answer to my question here.
1: Ooh.
0: I didn't read far enough earlier. The key to Nike's mind-altering claim has 22 foam nodes, or little bumpy dewies, spread across the bottom of each shoe. When the wearer treads on the ground, the nodes move up independently like pistons.
1: Ooh. There you go. I know what that is.
0: I have your attention. To press up against the foot's mechanoreceptors, the sensory neurons responsible for identifying sensations like pressure and texture. And that, I guess, is where there's a correlation
1: between
0: your brain.
1: What? So you got to be careful sometimes what we talk about on the radio. Oh. I think you've just offended all the reflexologists out there.
0: Oh, dear.
1: Yes.
0: Well, I didn't mean to.
1: It's like, well, if you spent $150, you never have to go see them again.
0: Oh.
1: You know what I mean?
0: That's not what I was saying.
1: Well, I think you're implying it.
0: They're very specialized.
1: I'm just,
0: and they can really dial in if people have a specific illness or injury.
1: Well, obviously, you're not a spokesperson
0: for this today.
1: Yes.
0: No, but really, there is...
1: No, I know.
0: Good use for reflexology, mm-hmm. but...
1: You've had that done on your feet?
0: I have.
1: Yeah. Mm-hmm. We did two once. I don't know. Yeah, well, it's a long, long time ago, but it's like... Mm. It hurt just like your...
0: My shoes.
1: But they usually know where to press.
0: They do.
1: Yes.
0: Well, how does chiropractor, this feel?
1: I had a chiropractor once that was kind of... He had a sense of humor. And sometimes he'd either tell you a joke or something later. He's like, you know...
0: And then...
1: Or but he'd like grab you a certain way and he just presses like, you know, and... It shouldn't even hurt, like, for how little they're pressing. It's like, ah! And I'm not trying to fix anything, just to show you that who's in charge.
0: Oh! Gee whiz.
1: He was a funny guy. He didn't do it very long, either. It's just like...
0: That's nice when the professionals have a sense of humor. I always appreciate that.
1: I don't know if it was to relax you or to...
0: Distract you.
1: Or just make you scared.

0: 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Great to have you all with us.
1: Mm-hmm. Good morning.
0: Let's talk to the car collector culture people out there.
1: Okay.
0: And that could be anybody.
1: Absolutely.
0: Like, you know, there's a lot of older people that have some really nice old cars they drive around every so often. Like,
1: mm-hmm.
0: And you'll see sometimes from Manitoba, they've got this collector plate. License plate, and I don't know exactly what there are. Must be some restrictions to it. It'll be cheaper insurance, I imagine, but probably a bit cheaper.
1: Okay.
0: I think they can still drive them wherever they want, but I know there's some that had restrictions where it's like you can only drive them a certain period, or only to a classic car show, or to, you know, you couldn't take it to work. Or
1: is that because they're generally driven only a certain amount of months in the year? They're probably
0: yeah.
1: I don't know. I can't remember the word. Is it garnered, or where they can't go? Like they're an older car is not going to be able to do 200 kilometers an hour. So you would think the insurance would be less just based on that as well.
0: Yeah. Okay.
1: Well, mind you, unless it's some weird Ferrari.
0: So I guess, this was a couple months ago already, and it's been kiboshed, but in Minnesota, I guess they had state legislature. They were they were making waves at the time that they wanted to introduce a proposed bill that would potentially limit the use of anybody that had that kind of collector plate on their classic car.
1: Okay.
0: They would have more restrictions. I believe what they want to do is you could just drive it on the weekend.
1: Okay.
0: Wouldn't be allowed to drive it through the week.
1: Okay.
0: Although, I guess if you're paying less for that plate, people are pretty worried that it's like, well, what if I want to, something's happening through the week, or I just want to go for a cruise
1: go
0: with grandkids.
1: Grab an ice cream on a Wednesday evening or something.
0: Mm-hmm. But they were going to make midweek restrictions, and people were not too thrilled. Like I say, it was kind of kiboshed after that. But they were saying, like, if you're driving a classic car and you have the normal plate, you can do whatever you want with that.
1: Sure.
0: But if you had the classic, whatever it was. I've seen some, I thought it was more in Saskatchewan, but or maybe it was in Manitoba here somewhere. I saw one that I didn't think the plate belonged to, so I don't totally understand what the insurance is for. I thought it had to be an older vehicle, but it looked like it was a lot newer than a collector plate on it.
1: Okay.
0: So I'm going to have to look into that a little more. Yeah.
1: There's a few in town. I don't know if they have the collector plate, but definitely collector cars.
0: Yes.
1: There's one that lives on my street.
0: Really?
1: And it's red and nice. And that is all I know. But I hear it coming.
0: Wow.
1: Mm-hmm.
0: Yeah. Actually, there's a couple more down your street, too.
1: Oh, cool.
0: But that one, I don't know which one that is. That was Mark is on. But, yeah, and of course, people were like, you know, I don't want any more restrictions on this, but they kind of, whoever's idea that was, I'm trying to think, oh, well, why would you throw something in, Lad, for these guys? Like, most of them, if you've got a nice car, Lad, you're probably
1: going to treat it really
0: most
1: well.
0: Most people are going to treat it really well.
1: Yeah, which would be another layer of why the insurance wouldn't be.
0: And a lot of times, like I say, they're just going to a car show or something like that. But anyway, let's do the weather. The forecast for Swan River Dolphin, sunny today. Mixes in cloud this afternoon. There's a risk of a thunderstorm as well. High of 27, humidex 30, a UV index of 7 or high. Overnight, clear, then becoming partly cloudy after midnight in the low of 14. Thursday, mainly cloudy, a few showers with thunderstorms beginning in the morning. High of 25, humidex 30, a UV index of 6 or high. Cloudy periods with a chance of showers overnight in the low of 14. Friday, sunny, high of 29, low of 18. Saturday, high of 31, low of 18. And Sunday, a high of 33. For Nipo Minidosa, sunny today. High of 24, humidex 27, a UV index of 7 or high. Clear overnight in a low of 12. Tomorrow, mix of sun and cloud, then 60% chance of showers or thunderstorms in the afternoon. High of 24, humidex 29, a UV index of 7 or high. Cloudy periods overnight, there's a chance of showers in a low of 14. Friday, sunny, high of 29, low of 18. Saturday, high of 31, low of 18. And Sunday, a high of 33. For Verdon Oak Lake, sunny today, high of 25, humidex 27, a UV index of 8 or very high. A few clouds overnight, a low of 12. Tomorrow mainly sunny, then increasing cloudiness in the afternoon. There's a chance of showers and a risk of a thunderstorm as well. High of 26, humidex 32, a UV index of 8 or very high. Cloudy periods overnight, there is a 60% chance of showers and a low of 15. Friday sunny, high of 29, low of 18. Saturday high of 31, low of 19. And Sunday, a high of 33. For Gimli Arbor, sunny today, high of 26, humidex 29, a UV index of 8 or very high. They're overnight, a low of 14. Tomorrow, sunny, then a mix of sun and cloud in the morning. High of 28, humidex 33, a UV index of 8 or very high. Cloudy periods overnight, 60% chance of showers, and a low of 16. Friday, clearing, high of 29, low of 19. Saturday, high of 32, low of 20. And Sunday, a high of 34. And for Esterhazy, sunny today, high of 24, humidex 26, a UV index of 7 or high. Increasing cloudiness overnight, showers with a risk of a thunderstorm as well, and a low of 15. Tomorrow, risk of a thunderstorm in the morning, showers ending near noon, then clearing. High of 25, humidex 32, a UV index of 7 or high. For overnight, a low of 14. Friday, sunny, high of 29, low of 15. Saturday, high of 31, low of 16. And Sunday, a high of 34. Taking a look at temperatures in our listening area, Esterhazy 16 degrees. Gimli Arbor is at 19. Verdon, Oak Lake, Nepal, Mendosa, and Swan River 16 degrees.

0: So Taylor Swift is in the news again, and this is post-wedding. Mm-hmm. Interestingly enough, she's won a lawsuit. Allegedly days after her wedding to Travis Kelce. Uh-huh. So she's had this pesky copyright infringement lawsuit happening.
1: Oh, yeah.
0: And allegedly it's been dismissed once and for all. So Kimberly Marasco had struck a lawsuit alleging some of Taylor's lyrics were a copyright infringement of her poems.
1: Oh.
0: But a federal judge has dismissed this, allowing Swift to shake off the claims. Yeah, see what I did there?
1: I get it, yeah.
0: I did a little shimmy here across the desk. So in this ruling, the judge said that the allegedly infringed material, which would be basic ideas, themes, metaphors, isolated words, and short phrases, are not protected expression and cannot be infringed. Yeah. Additionally, in order to prove copyright infringement, the plaintiff, or I can't remember her name, Kimberly, so she would have had to show that and provide evidence of copying by showing that Taylor had access to her works, mm-hmm. that the works are so substantially similar that an average observer would recognize the copy was from the original.
1: Yep.
0: But in this case, the court ruled that no, the plaintiff there had failed to plausibly allege either access or substantial similarity, and boom, Taylor's off the hook.
1: Yeah. Some of the phrases and stuff like tears, running, fire.
0: Yeah. You can't,
1: rain,
0: that's
1: sky,
0: not an
1: love,
0: infringement. One word.
1: Invisible,
0: like,
1: caged me, flesh and blood, and it's time to go. Really? Those are just about every song.
0: I've got another one here. Taylor sings, "I'm so sick of running as fast as I can, wondering if I'd get there quicker if I was a man," which Kimberly alleged is similar to the line in her poem that reads, "I'm running behind, you say it's his word against mine."
1: Mm.
0: Those aren't the same at all.
1: No.
0: They both have the word running in them.
1: Mm-hmm.
0: Not an infringement.
1: I guess if whoever... So I wonder, this person that was had the lawsuit or whatever, obviously Kimberly must have some kind of lawyer's fees and stuff like that now.
0: Oh, I would imagine so.
1: Like, I wonder what that cost.
0: She must have had a lot of money to start with,
1: mm-hmm.
0: because to even, I don't have no idea what the cost of that would be.
1: No.
0: But you're going up against Taylor Swift?
1: Mm-hmm.
0: I don't think so. You better have a firm case.
1: Well, yes, and you would think, like, Taylor's been writing stuff forever.
0: Yes.
1: Why is she going to steal somebody's stuff? That doesn't seem like a logical thing
0: to do.
1: You
0: can't steal somebody's stuff if we're talking about one-word things.
1: Mm-hmm. Although some artists have done that in the past. I thought a lot of the Led Zeppelin stuff is kind of stolen from here and there and everywhere. And they kind of figured if they ever made it big, well, then they'd be able to afford the lawsuits or something.
0: Ooh, sounds so controversial.
1: Allegedly.
0: Ah.
1: As I think I remember it.
0: Hmm.

0: about 16 minutes away from the top of the hour. Let's talk conspiracy.
1: Okay.
0: It was like a good conspiracy.
1: Hold on. I just got to put my tinfoil hat on.
0: Okay. You got it on?
1: Okay. Yep.
0: Charles Stewart.
1: Charles Don't know him. Stewart. No.
0: He goes by the name Snake.
1: Snake. I still
0: yes.
1: Nothing.
0: He's found Dak.
1: Dak?
0: Dak.
1: Are you speaking...
0: No.
1: English? What am I missing here?
0: Well...
1: Dak.
0: Yeah. Who's Dak? He's a Sasquatch.
1: A Sasquatch?
0: Yeah. This guy, Charles Stewart, who likes to be known as Snake, the Bigfoot hunter, he's got evidence. He actually found Dak, a Sasquatch, a real Sasquatch. Back in 2024, he found some Sasquatch's remains in New York. He claims he went to Cornell University and got a DNA tested.
1: Okay.
0: Got him talking about it.
2: After doing a DNA test at Cornell Veterinary Bio DNA Lab, we found that this is 58.5% Neanderthal / Denisovan, which is European Neanderthal mixing with Asian Neanderthal. And then this 41.5% remaining, that is human.
0: Doesn't get much more proof than that.
1: I suppose not. I don't want to start poking holes in the theory.
0: No.
1: No.
0: Do we have anybody from Cornell University to prove that this happened?
1: Perhaps not in our listening area, anyway.
0: Yeah. Mm-hmm. They say there are some naysayers, mostly all of us, that have dismissed these claims as a hoax. Now, I did ask about, I'm wondering about Cornell University. They haven't confirmed that such DNA took place. You can always say, I sent it and they did it. He still plans to put Dak on display at the New York State Fair later this summer, but I haven't seen pictures of said Sasquatch. I've seen a picture of what the Stewart guy looks like, but...
1: Okay, he looks like a Sasquatch hunter.
0: Oh, there you go, okay.
1: Don't you think?
0: And not very judgy that time.
1: No.
0: I
1: just feel like it's 2026. If there was a Sasquatch out there, we would have good, real footage, like, not a blurry brown blob that somebody's going, well, can't you make out that it's a Sasquatch? Like, no, it's a brown blob.
0: Especially now with all the technology, we're all walking around with some really good cameras in our pockets. That, you know, can take pictures really fast, too.
1: Yes.
0: And some of them, like, it's pretty hard to even make them blurry. So.
1: True.
0: But, yeah, we'll see what happens here, if he actually shows it or whatever. What are we showing? Are we showing some little, you know, cube of flesh or something with some hair in it? Or something? That's Sasquatch. I want to see the whole guy, and I want to, you know.
1: Yes, I
0: even
1: agree.
0: That, they've faked some of that stuff, and... I don't know what else they fake.
1: Costumes or whatever.
0: Got to be careful when you're faking those things, too, because if somebody does think it's real and they've got a gun or something.
1: I was just going to say, and you're in Texas.
0: Oh, yeah. Everybody's got a gun. Everybody's got a phone. And everybody's got a gun.
1: That's right.

0: 7:51. 7:51 in Saskatchewan. Boy, that Tim Hortons, what a crock. I'm going to show Mark a picture.
1: He's, oh, okay, those are cool.
0: That is big. Those are actual Crocs being rolled out by Tim Hortons.
1: You know who will like that?
0: Who?
1: One of our listeners.
0: Oh, do they wear the Go Fast shoes? You can put them in 4x. That's when you pull the back little, what's that called?
1: Oh.
0: Strap.
1: The strap in the back.
0: Strap in the back.
1: Mm-hmm.
0: So Tim Hortons is rolling out a limited edition Tim's Inspired Collection, exclusive early access for the Tim's Rewards members, starts July 12th. From what I understand, you can buy these online at the timshop.ca.
1: Oh. I mean, they don't have them in town here?
0: I don't know if they're going to have them in town. I'll have to ask.
1: One of our listeners.
0: Too bad I'm never there.
1: I don't want to say her name. Norma.
0: Okay.
1: I don't want, still don't want to say her name. Norma.
0: Good morning, Norma.
1: She'd love those, I bet.
0: Oh, right. She's a Croc connoisseur.
1: Oh, yes, she is.
0: I forgot about that.
1: Those would be perfect for her.
0: So registered Tim's Rewards members will receive early access to the Tim Hortons Classic Clog at the timshop.ca. That starts July 12th. And then starting July 13th, ordering will be open to all Canadians online. And they've got charm sets, because then you can stick the little... See those little things? There's a coffee cup and the Tim Hortons logo and whatever. Those stick in the holes of the Crocs. It's like bling for your Crocs.
1: I like it.
0: Mm-hmm. Croc bling, if you will.
1: Croc bling.
0: I just coined that. Go ahead and use it.
1: Mm-hmm. Well, patent pending, so you get a little bit of the... Although if it's going to like a charity.
0: Oh.
1: You know, because in the camp they...
0: Oh, true. I don't know. There's nothing. I don't see anything about this necessarily. But talking about how Tim's fans love the merch, I didn't. This is the first I'm hearing of the Tim Shop.
1: Okay.
0: Not sure how I missed that memo, but who knew? Timshop.ca. Don't mind saying. Tim Hortons is a sponsor of ours for sure.
1: Yeah.
0: And they expect this limited edition Tim's and Crocs collection is going to be really popular. So we'll see. Idea. We'll see if we see them walking around. It looks like, they've got two different pairs of, or one's a keychain, and then a pair of Crocs, and then those little blingy Croc bling, if you will.
1: Croc bling.
0: Mm-hmm.
1: Okay.
0: That's what I'm going with.
1: Mm-hmm. As I look and see what she's wearing on her feet right now. No, she doesn't have, can't see her toes, so.
0: No, not this morning.

0: about 3.5 minutes. So, top of the hour, let's go back to 1976.
1: Okay.
0: Sound like Casey Kasem. Top five names for boys and for girls in 1976. Any ideas? Just a name of a boy and a name of a girl that might be popular back then?
1: Jennifer? For a girl?
0: Nope. That's a, yes. No. No, it was.
1: Okay. And Michael.
0: Did you cheat because they're the first two that they show here?
1: Are they really?
0: Michael was the first. Yeah.
1: I was trying to think of when people? I was in school, what were common names? Because I might have been born in 78.
0: Mm-hmm.
1: So,
0: somewhere around there.
1: Yeah, ish. So then that would be sensical that in my grade 6 class, there were 6 Jennifers. Jennifer C, Jennifer O, Jennifer M.
0: Really?
1: Yes. And I wished my name was Jennifer until about grade 9. And then it was like, I'm original.
0: Yes, you are.
1: Oh, I am, yeah.
0: Top five boys' names. It mentions Michael, she was right. Jason, Christopher,
1: kay.
0: James, and David.
1: Interesting.
0: Pretty common names, I guess. Mm-hmm. Top five girls, Jennifer, as she mentioned.
1: Okay.
0: Amy, Melissa, Heather, and Angela. In case you're wondering, last year, top five names for boys were Liam, Noah, Oliver, Theodore, and Henry.
1: Henry, really?
0: And the girls were Olivia, Charlotte, Emma, Amelia, and Sophia. I've seen lots. Sophia seems really popular, too.
1: Interesting.
0: Yeah, so I don't know what... Yeah.
1: Henry's interesting. That's made a comeback, in my opinion, in my mind. Yeah. Like, that seems like an older name, so neat that it's come back around.
0: Yeah. Mm-hmm. There are some other older names, too, but they never seem to come around. We've got news coming up right away. We've got weather as well. We'll get right to that.

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1: From the national newsroom of CJ Radio, I'm Aiden Sparks. A fire at the Walmart in St. Vital Center is being investigated as arson, Winnipeg police say. The fire broke out just after 7 p.m. Monday and forced the evacuation and temporary closure of the store. Officials say everyone inside was able to get out safely. Fire crews say the building's sprinkler system had mostly extinguished the flames before firefighters arrived. St. Vital Center remains open. Saskatchewan says five inmates have been mistakenly released from provincial correctional facilities so far this year because of administrative errors. In one case, a 26-year-old woman was released from a North Battleford facility on March 19th, but the public was not notified until June 19th. Regina police arrested her on July 2nd, 105 days after her release. The province says the errors are rare and are investigated internally. A criminology professor says the incidents could raise concerns about trust, staffing, and operations in correctional facilities. Prime Minister Mark Carney has named four new senators, including his principal secretary, Tom Pitfield. The appointments are Carney's first since becoming prime minister more than a year ago. Pitfield, a longtime liberal strategist, and conservative MP Richard Martel will represent Quebec. The other appointments are New Brunswick cancer researcher Dr. Rodney Ouellette and Manitoba chartered professional accountant Gita Tucker. The Prime Minister's office says Carney personally selected Pitfield and Martel, while the other two names came through the independent advisory process. Manitoba's independent teacher commissioner is investigating the head coach of the Grant Park Pirates football program after allegations of team hazing. The Winnipeg School Division says an employee was placed on leave after it became aware of the matter. Multiple sources say the allegations involve locker room rituals during the 2025 to 2026 school year, including player-on-player violence that reportedly caused injuries. Commissioner Noni Klassen says she cannot discuss details of the active case, but says concerns are being addressed through the investigation. That's a look at news. Weather is next.
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4: The forecast for Swan River Dauphin, sunny today. Mixes in a cloud this afternoon. There's a risk of a thunderstorm as well. 527, humidex 30, a UV index of 7 or high. Overnight, clear, then becoming partly cloudy after midnight and a low of 14. Thursday, mainly cloudy. A few showers with thunderstorms beginning in the morning. High of 25, humidex 30, a UV index of 6 or high. Cloudy periods with a chance of showers overnight and a low of 14. Friday, sunny, high of 29, low of 18. Saturday, high of 31, low of 18. And Sunday, a high of 33. For Nipaw, Minnedosa, sunny today, high of 24, humidex 27, a UV index of 7 or high. Clear overnight and a low of 12. Tomorrow, mix of sun and cloud, then 60% chance of showers or thunderstorms in the afternoon. High of 24, humidex 29, a UV index of 7 or high. Cloudy periods overnight, there's a chance of showers and a low of 14. Friday, sunny, high of 29, low of 18. Saturday, high of 31, low of 18. And Sunday, a high of 33. For Verdon, Oak Lake, sunny today, high of 25. Humidex 27, a UV index of 8 or very high. A few clouds overnight, a low of 12. Tomorrow, mainly sunny, then increasing cloudiness in the afternoon. There's a chance of showers and a risk of a thunderstorm as well. High of 26, humidex 32, a UV index of 8 or very high. Cloudy periods overnight, there is a 60% chance of showers and a low of 15. Friday, sunny, high of 29, low of 18. Saturday, high of 31, low of 19. And Sunday, a high of 33. For Gimli Arbor, sunny today, high of 26, humidex 29, a UV index of 8 or very high. Clear overnight, a low of 14. Tomorrow, sunny, then a mix of sun and cloud in the morning. High of 28, humidex 33, a UV index of 8 or very high. Cloudy periods overnight, 60% chance of showers, and a low of 16. Friday clearing, high of 29, low of 19. Saturday, high of 32, low of 20. And Sunday, a high of 34. And for Esther Hazy, sunny today, high of 24. Humid X 26, a UV index of 7 or high. Increasing cloudiness overnight. Showers with a risk of a thunderstorm as well, and a low of 15. Tomorrow, risk of a thunderstorm in the morning. Showers ending near noon, then clearing. High of 25, humid X 32, a UV index of 7 or high. So overnight, a low of 14. Friday, sunny, high of 29, low of 15. Saturday, high of 31, low of 16. And Sunday, a high of 34. Let's take a look at temperatures in the listening area. Astor Hazy, 18 degrees. Gimli Arbor, 22. Vernon Oak Lakes at 20. Nipaw Minidosa also at 20. And Swan River sitting at 19 degrees.
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0: was 10 minutes after 9, after 8 in Saskatchewan. So there's been some talk in the airwaves whether weddings are too costly for folks to attend.
1: Oh. Mm-hmm. I guess it depends on where they are, because I've seen one of my sisters, they got married in Mexico or something like that.
0: Ah,
1: like,
0: yes.
1: Didn't go.
0: The destination wedding.
1: Yes, mm-hmm. And...
0: there's pros and cons.
1: Yes.
0: Pro, pro, you get a vacation out of it.
1: Well, or maybe pro, they knew I wasn't going to come, so let's have it there.
0: Oh, that can't be it.
1: I don't know.
0: As they're saying, some Canadians are rethinking whether to RSVP, yes, to weddings, according to a new survey. Folks are saying it's expensive to attend, expensive to get what you're going to wear. You got to get the gift or give the money. You got to, like you say, destination, sometimes the getting there. I could definitely see this folks rethinking whether they can afford to attend or not. They're saying with weddings now potentially costing tens of thousands of dollars, tens of thousands of dollars. Part of me is like, what average person is having a wedding for tens of thousands of dollars? And yet, in this day and age, when's the last time I tried to rent a hall? Never. Or decades ago. So, I mean, I could see how those costs, when you get just the dress, the tux, and the food for the people you're inviting, depending on how large you're going, could be tens of thousands of dollars.
1: And then, you know, whatever kind of decorations and whatever else, then you've got to get somebody if they're doing video or pictures or both, and whoever's playing the music, if you're having a dance and that kind of stuff, it's like
0: look at this exponentially growing in a few sentences from
1: I'm just trying to think
0: no, that was good. Yeah,
1: way back somebody got married,
0: lots of considerations.
1: I don't want to say who, but
0: maybe like 40-ish years ago.
1: Yeah.
0: Ish.
1: And like I always say, it's always about the bride.
0: Aww.
1: Do they really give a rip? Who's this guy with you?
0: Oh,
1: well, it's the groom.
0: Okay, too.
1: Yeah, it's like, hi, and then back to the...
0: No.
1: You know, they all want to dance with the bride and all that kind of stuff. And all about her.
0: Oh, my goodness. I have heard lately of people changing gears as well from the people getting married side, because they're saying to even get married can be too expensive.
1: No.
0: And some people are just saying, we're not doing it. No. We're going to go to a justice of peace. We'll send out a, hey, we got married to everybody in a picture, and we're taking our wedding money and going on vacation.
1: Yeah.
0: We're just going to have a honeymoon instead. Because that's also what I've heard is people get married and they're broke.
1: Yes.
0: And that's not a great way to start a marriage from what I hear.
1: Just between you and me, did you ever watch Say Yes to the Dress?
0: I did.
1: Did you see the prices?
0: Oh.
1: It's like, I love how it is. It's like, gosh. I've got $1,000 to spend. So what are they starting showing you? The $2,500 dresses?
0: Oh, I was going to say $6,000.
1: Yes. Or I've got $10,000 to spend. Yeah. Well, here's the $40,000 one. No, it's like every time they start off with something, it's like it's triple.
0: Mm-hmm.
1: And then when you see how great that is, and then they show you how lousy whatever money you had.
0: How are you going to say no?
1: I know.
0: Mm-hmm. Well, hopefully if there's folks planning to get married this summer, they can find some money saving, try to make it economical, not start the marriage off being broke or house poor. Or
1: me and Mrs. Uncle Mark got married. She wore her mom's dress.
0: Oh, that's sweet.
1: She had to alter it and different kinds of things on. She wanted it to look a little bit, and they didn't mind doing that. But
0: sure.
1: I remember.
0: Well, that's really special. What a nice way to honor her mom and...
1: I guess so. I remember just going to buy. I know. I am. Am I? I know. I keep telling people I am. But they always like, you know, at least you see it.
0: I know. I do.
1: I remember going to buy crinoline or something like that. I was like,
0: wow, 50 points for crinoline.
1: Yeah, whatever the heck that is. That's almost
0: the
1: like
0: really picky stuff that goes under a dress to make it kind of poof out a bit, but it itches against your skin.
1: Did I ever tell you when my buddy Ed and I had to go, we were going to the city, he was buying a car or something like that, and we had to stop in at some kind of a fabric place to buy a bunch of beads she wanted for some kind of a valance or something she was making for...
0: And valance. Listen to these words you're pulling out. Boom, boom, boom.
1: So me and my buddy are in there wanting to buy these beads for this thing, and everybody's kind of giving us the look and pointing and whatever. It's like... Are these two guys together? Well, we're together as in we came here.
0: That's right.
1: Not together as in we're...
0: You're not sharing the valance.
1: Yeah. I'm not his wife or nothing.
0: That's right.
1: Well, that's what, yeah.
0: Or vice versa.
1: Yeah.
0: Mm-hmm.
1: Those two, yeah.
0: That must have been a fun time.
1: She doesn't know how good she's got it.
0: Mrs. Mark?
1: That's a true story, too. But anyway, yeah, it's getting more expensive, like, for...
0: Definitely.
1: Yeah, so...
0: Everything is, of course.
1: And then there's always the pressure to spend more.
0: Yes.
1: You know, because, yeah, which makes it tough, too.
0: Mm-hmm.
1: But, yeah.
0: Oh, anyway.
1: If a guy had to do it over again, I would think...
0: You'd be going on vacation and skipping the wedding completely?
1: Well, I don't know. Like, we did it on the cheap. We had a lot of people there. Awesome. We did a lot of stuff ourselves, which was a lot of work.
0: Mm-hmm.
1: But, and everybody had fun.
0: Yeah.
1: And we're still married, so.
0: It worked.
1: Yeah. Because we did have some friends, I think I was telling you, but they got married, and this was like 83 or 84, 85, 86. $50,000 for their wedding. Like, they had the money.
0: Wow.
1: But, and they're not together now.
0: Oh.
1: It was either, I think it was either, you know, have a really fancy wedding or put the money down on a house. And they went for the wedding.
0: Wow. See, that's mind-boggling.
1: And it was like, and it wasn't any better than, like, there was some fancy stuff there, but it's like, did it make that much of an impression?
0: Interesting. You
1: know, I guess I'm not into all that fancy
0: and
1: stuff.
0: And if the couple getting married, if that's what they want,
1: yeah,
0: I completely support
1: sure.
0: it.
1: You want to do
0: like,
1: that?
0: Do whatever mm-hmm. works best of, you yeah. know, for you two. That's mm-hmm. what it should be about. Not impressing yeah. anybody or...
1: But, you know, like, I'm always here to give advice, so...
0: Oh, yes.
1: If you want it
0: and
1: or not.
0: Great advice at that.
1: Well, you're too kind.
0: Mm-hmm.
1: But, you know, sometimes a lot of those things you don't know as a young person,
0: mm-hmm.
1: it's good to have some of the, like, the real good advice.
0: It
1: like,
0: is.
1: I know some of my advice is just stupid, but... Yep. But I've been through it, you know, and Ainsley's been through
0: have.
1: It, and so many of us have, so...
0: Mm-hmm.
1: And we'd like you to, you know, not be stressed with a burden of a big bill
0: mm-hmm.
1: for most of the rest of your life. Like,
0: number one reason for divorce has always been money.
1: Money, yes.
0: Mm-hmm.

0: to back in the day. For July the 8th, it's hard to believe we're there already.
1: Mm-hmm.
0: Remember, it was like, oh, the year was just not going, and then it was.
1: Mm-hmm.
0: 145 years ago, 1881, druggists Edward Berner of Two Rivers, Wisconsin, invented the ice cream sundae.
1: Wow.
0: A customer asked him to top a dish of ice cream with chocolate sauce. The sauce, previously only used for flavored sodas, which were illegal to serve on Sundays, so he sold his ice cream concoction on the Sabbath and called it Ice Sunday.
1: Oh, interesting.
0: Yeah, that's weird. I can't do this, can't do that. Or can you? This is interesting, too. 137 years ago, 1889, the Wall Street Journal was published for the first time.
1: Yeah. Okay.
0: 53 years ago, 1973, the classic Bill Withers song, Lean On Me, hit number one.
1: Oh, goodness.
0: Mm-hmm.
1: That's a good one.
0: Yeah.
1: Forgot about Lean On Me.
0: What about this? 45 years ago, 1981, the Go-Go's released their debut album, Beauty and the Beast, featuring Our Lips Are Sealed, and We Got the Beat. Two really good songs.
1: Yes.
0: Huh? 32 years ago, 1994, Dick Sargent, the second Darren on Bewitched, died of cancer. He was only 64.
1: Oh, that's young.
0: Yeah. What else we got here? 14 years ago, 2012, Ernest Borgnine died at the age of 95.
1: Who is that?
0: He was an actor. I can't really think of what he would have been in. McHale's Navy, I think. What else was he in? There's a lot of stuff. If you're having a birthday today, let's take a look at those. These are some folks that you may know that are also having a birthday. Sophia Bush, 44. Detective Aaron Lindsay on Chicago PD.
1: Ah, okay.
0: Brooks Davis on One Tree Hill.
1: Never saw that.
0: No.
1: But I did watch some Chicago PD.
0: Hmm. Beck is 56. Musical genius, they say. Loser is the song.
1: I'm a loser, baby, so why don't you kill me? That one.
0: Oh, okay. I know what that is, I guess.
1: Mm-hmm.
0: Joan Osborne, 64, biggest hit, 1995's One of Us.
1: Hmm.
0: How about Kevin Bacon?
1: Ah.
0: 68.
1: Kevin Bacon, 68. Mm-hmm. Wow.
0: Ren McCormack on Footloose. Prosecutor Captain Ross in A Few Good Men and some other stuff.
1: Mm-hmm. He's played some strong roles, actually. Mm-hmm.
0: Angelica Houston is 75. She played the mom on what was that show?
1: All that's coming to mind is Wednesday.
0: Ikey and the Ookie.
1: Yes.
0: The Addams Family. Addams, there we go.
1: Good one.
0: I had this thing almost old. Yeah.
1: Oh, good snapping.
0: Today is National Freezer Pop Day. It's also one of two national video game days. I wonder if Marlon knows that.
1: Oh.
0: There's another one in September. Yeah, we'll have to let him know.
1: Hmm.
0: Why? We don't want to make him sad, though.
1: Why?
0: Well, because they, if you didn't know, their computer guy here, he is, their house burned down
1: his
0: here.
1: His gaming.
0: Yeah, so any games, and he loved games and that, so that will all be gone. But he'll be replacing them, I'm sure, because, who doesn't like a good game?
1: Mm-hmm.
0: Anyway, yeah. We can still tell him that anyways. He'll probably go, I know.
1: Yes, he probably will.
0: Yes.

0: 36 minutes after 9, after 8 in Saskatchewan. There's been a pothole protest.
1: No, where? Here?
0: In Alberta.
1: Oh.
0: Mm-hmm. The protest, a.k.a. folks starting to do their own pothole repairs, pushed the province to announce $15 million towards Highway 63 repairs after said protest.
1: Wow.
0: So the announcement came after dozens of residents gathered in June to patch potholes on the stretch as a form of protest. So we are not supposed to touch government-owned roadways, even though sometimes we may be quite tempted.
1: Well, you know, and sometimes, like, maybe you're in the country and you're a farmer and there's a gravel road and you got the equipment, but it's like, unless they're getting you to do it, shouldn't do it.
0: That's right. So I guess folks had had it with the potholes.
1: I could see
0: and
1: that.
0: And just started. Yeah, I could see it too. And there's, I've even looked at a couple, you know, during life and thought, you know, just one bucket of gravel. If I had that in the end, just whoops.
1: I thought,
0: you know, like
1: Winnipeg in times past and probably other cities too, they'll have like a pothole hotline.
0: A pothole hotline?
1: Yes.
0: A PHH?
1: Yeah. Maybe we should get one here in town.
0: Are you going to man it?
1: No. I don't work for the town. You're on council. How do I make a
0: recommendation? Delegation? Suggestion?
1: Just for, like, you know, maybe there should be some kind of stipulation where it has to be so big or so deep or whatever versus some little crack or something. You know.
0: Oh.
1: Just.
0: Well, make it worth it.
1: You wouldn't want to get out and stop and start measuring. I could see that being a problem too, but.
0: True.
1: You know, I guess they could, but you'd have to, you know, submit your name and phone number.
0: Mm-hmm.
1: And it has to be legit numbers, and you know, they could either talk to you or just.
0: To know you were serious.
1: Mm-hmm.
0: Yeah. I don't know how that would go over.
1: Well, I could just imagine from the town's point of view, but wouldn't it make you happier as a resident?
0: Just be able to.
1: You know, I let them know.
0: Yes.
1: And if they didn't do anything about it.
0: At least I can say I reported it.
1: Yes. Yeah, like, don't. And have somebody actually look into it a little bit. Just, you know, if they're on the way to pick up something or whatever. It's like, oh, somebody mentioned there's a pothole. Oh, yeah, it's a little bigger. Because sometimes they can't know everything, right?
0: That's very true.
1: You know.
0: But the frustration's real for us drivers. Like, you try to avoid potholes, especially now in our areas that we've had all the damage to roads, right? You're extra cautious, but then you miss one and bang, like when the car, oh, it's just like my baby.
1: And if you damage your car.
0: Yeah.
1: Kind of on you kind of thing.
0: But yeah, I'm still on the hook for it.
1: Yeah. But it was almost like that near Timmy's in front of the bus garage. I always thought that was the town's responsibility. And I was schooled by Bill that, no, it's really highways. But
0: I think
1: the town has kind of helped out a little bit.
0: Cahoots with them.
1: Which is nice.
0: You know, we please smooth it out?
1: And I'm not the only one that complained a little bit. Like, I'm sure a few did, but it's a bad spot. Like,
0: definitely.
1: Seems to. But, you know, it's. Somebody found out about it, and somebody's trying to do something. So it's still a horrible spot, but
0: it is.
1: But they seem to be, whoever they are, kind of keeping it not completely a disaster.
0: Oh, that's good.
1: How's that for puzzle? I didn't.
0: It was a really great attempt.
1: If you're listening and you're the ones looking at, I didn't mean it in a mean way.
0: No,
1: because it was really bad.
0: Yes, it was.
1: You know.
0: Mm-hmm.
1: And I don't know how long that stretch is, but once you got into it, it's like, you got to keep driving through it.
0: I think that was the time where the provincial poll was going on, that you could submit your worst road in the province or something. Remember when that was going on?
1: Oh, yeah.
0: Yeah.
1: So that's, did somebody submit
0: that? People were submitting, yes.
1: It's not really, it's just a piece of chunk or whatever.
0: Mm-hmm.
1: Yeah. Anyway,
0: Yeah.
1: Oh, well.
0: Perhaps when they're out here looking after the other parts of the highway, they can do a little touch up there.
1: Mm-hmm.
0: That'd be nice.
1: Yeah, I guess that's going to do it for our show for today. Hopefully you had some fun. I think we did. Didn't you?
0: I did.
1: Yeah, I did too.
0: Good.
1: I'm sure everybody else did as well.
0: Mm-hmm.
1: Give me a few moments. We'll set you back to your local stations, and that weather dude is going to tell you your weather in about half an hour. Then Aiden Sparks will be in. He'll be giving you what's in the news, keep you up to date. Lots of people still doing a cleanup. If you've been in a devastated area there, we're still thinking about you. And
0: absolutely.
1: There's a lady that wants some help with her sandbags later. I don't know where they're going. I got to look into that, too.
0: I don't know that we know yet.
1: Yeah, maybe not. So that's good, because it's like, I need some extra help, because she's 80.
0: Aw.
1: And so I think she called the town, like, can you go and pick them up? And they said, no, according to her.
0: Oh, okay.
1: So, it's like, okay.
0: Yeah, not yet.
1: Well, I'm just thinking, but what if you made some cookies for them?
0: Mmm.
1: I think I'd call them back and say, there's cookies.
0: What if I sweeten the deal?
1: Yes. Mm-hmm. What kind of cake would you like?
0: In case you missed it, the dump is open in Swan River at 10 a.m. today. And as well as the first sweep from contractors will be driving through or floating through the specific areas to start doing the initial cleanup, pickup of stuff to go to the dumps.
1: Yeah,
0: that's so encouraging.
1: They were suggesting, again, try and keep it in separate piles, or, you know, the metals, the
0: appliances,
1: stuff, you know,
0: the Freon.
1: Mm-hmm. Mm-hmm. Just because it's going to be sorted later, so nice if they can pick it up sorted, because that's just going to slow them down.
0: Mm-hmm.
1: Mm-hmm. You guys have a great day. Ainsley and I are on our way to do whatever else we do throughout the day.
0: Mm-hmm. Definitely coffee will be involved.
1: Well, sometime along the way.
0: Mm-hmm.
1: You guys have a great day. We'll see you tomorrow.
0: Bye.
1: Bye.

0: They are counting on you to get them there. 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
2: From the CJ Radio Weather Center, here's the forecast for the Heartland. Today, sunny, high 24, humidex 27, UV index 7 or high. Tonight, clear, low 12. Thursday, a mix of sun and cloud, 60% chance of showers or thunderstorms in the afternoon. Wind becoming south, 20 kilometers per hour in the morning, high 24, humidex 29, UV index 7 or high. Thursday night, cloudy periods with 30% chance of showers, low 14. Friday sunny, high 29. Friday night, cloudy periods with 60% chance of showers.
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1: From the national newsroom of CJ Radio, I'm Aiden Sparks. Prime Minister Mark Carney has named four new senators, including his principal secretary, Tom Pitfield. The appointments are Carney's first since becoming prime minister more than a year ago. Pitfield, a longtime liberal strategist, and conservative MP Richard Martel will represent Quebec. The other appointments are New Brunswick cancer researcher Dr. Rodney Ouellette and Manitoba chartered professional accountant Gita Tucker. The Prime Minister's office says Carney personally selected Pitfield and Martel, while the other two names came through the independent advisory process. Rogers Sports and Media is closing six radio stations in four Canadian cities as part of cutbacks affecting 230 jobs. The company says the closures follow a review of its radio stations and will affect outlets in Vancouver, Calgary, Halifax, and Kitchener. About 80 jobs are being lost directly at the closed stations, with the rest coming from corporate, sales, marketing, and some media roles. The affected stations include Sportsnet 650 and News 1130 in Vancouver, along with news and sports stations in Calgary, Halifax, and Kitchener. St. Andrews Mayor Joy Sewell has filed a lawsuit against the rural municipality to recover nearly $50,000 in legal fees from a previous court battle. Sewell went to court after a group of former councillors passed a bylaw removing some of her mayoral responsibilities, including chairing meetings and acting as spokesperson. She lost at first, but won on appeal in 2023 when the bylaw was struck down and her powers were restored. Sewell says she is only seeking reimbursement for legal costs. A longtime Winnipeg Beach arcade has reopened after more than a year of renovations. Tyler Benny and Melanie McFarlane bought Playland after falling in love with the Inner Lake community and looking for a change of pace. The couple reopened the Main Street business on Canada Day with vintage arcade games, pinball machines, foosball, air hockey, and a 1950s coin-operated horse ride. They sold their Winnipeg home, moved into the suite above the arcade, and spent evenings and weekends restoring the space. That's a look at news. Weather is next.
2: From the CJ Radio Weather Center, here's the forecast for the Heartland. Today, sunny. High 24, Humidex 27, UV index 7 or high. Tonight, clear. Low 12. Thursday, a mix of sun and cloud. 60% chance of showers or thunderstorms in the afternoon. Wind becoming south, 20 kilometers per hour in the morning. High 24, Humidex 29, UV index 7 or high. Thursday night, cloudy periods with 30% chance of showers, low 14. Friday sunny, high 29. Friday night, cloudy periods with 60% chance of showers.
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0: From the CJ Radio Weather Center, here's the forecast for the Heartland. Today, sunny. High 24, humidex 27, UV index 7 or high. Tonight, clear, low 12. Thursday, a mix of sun and cloud. 60% chance of showers or thunderstorms in the afternoon. Wind becoming south, 20 kilometers per hour in the morning. High 24, humidex 29, UV index 7 or high. Thursday night, cloudy periods with 30% chance of showers, low 14. Friday sunny, high 29. Friday night, cloudy periods with 60% chance of showers.
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1: From the national newsroom of CJ Radio, I'm Aiden Sparks. A fire at the Walmart in St. Vital Center is being investigated as arson, Winnipeg police say. The fire broke out just after 7 p.m. Monday and forced the evacuation and temporary closure of the store. Officials say everyone inside was able to get out safely. Fire crews say the building's sprinkler system had mostly extinguished the flames before firefighters arrived. St. Vital Center remains open. A purchase agreement has been reached for the former Crown Royal bottling plant in Amherstburg, Ontario. Diageo, the parent company of Crown Royal, confirmed the agreement but has not identified the buyer. The plant closed in February, leaving more than 200 people out of work after the property was put on the market in December. Amherstburg's mayor says he is pleased to see movement on the site and hopes any future use of the property will bring new jobs to the community. Manitoba Premier Wab Kinew is not saying whether he supports a proposed east-west oil pipeline that would run through southern Manitoba. Alberta Premier Danielle Smith and Ontario Premier Doug Ford unveiled a proposed route Monday for the Northern Shield Pipeline, which would stretch from Hardisty, Alberta to Sarnia, Ontario, and pass through Winnipeg. Kinew has not signed onto the idea, saying major projects should involve Indigenous nations from the start. He has instead repeatedly voiced support for a natural gas pipeline to the Port of Churchill. Prime Minister Mark Carney

0: Carney has named 4 new senators, including his principal secretary, Tom Pitfield. The appointments are Carney's first since becoming prime minister more than a year ago. Pitfield, a longtime liberal strategist, and conservative MP, Richard Martel, will represent Quebec. The other appointments are New Brunswick cancer researcher Dr. Rodney Ouellette and Manitoba chartered professional accountant Gita Tucker. The Prime Minister's office says Carney personally selected Pitfield and Martel, while the other 2 names came through the independent advisory process. That's a look at news. Weather is next.
1: From the CJ Radio Weather Center, here's the forecast for the Heartland. Today, sunny, high 24, humidex 27, UV index 7 or high. Tonight, clear, low 12. Thursday, a mix of sun and cloud. 60% chance of showers or thunderstorms in the afternoon. Wind becoming south 20 kilometers per hour in the morning. High 24, humidex 29, UV index 7 or high. Thursday night, cloudy periods with 30% chance of showers. Low 14, Friday sunny, high 29. Friday night, cloudy periods with 60% chance of showers.
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0: are counting on you to get them there. 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

0: From the CJ Radio Weather Center, here's the forecast for the Heartland. Today, sunny, high 24, humidex 27, UV index 7 or high. Tonight, clear, low 12. Thursday, a mix of sun and cloud. 60% chance of showers or thunderstorms in the afternoon. Wind becoming south 20 kilometers per hour in the morning. High 24, humidex 29, UV index 7 or high. Thursday night, cloudy periods with 30% chance of showers. Low 14, Friday sunny. High 29, Friday night, cloudy periods with 60% chance of showers.
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1: From the national newsroom of CJ Radio, I'm Aiden Sparks. A purchase agreement has been reached for the former Crown Royal bottling plant in Amherstburg, Ontario. Diageo, the parent company of Crown Royal, confirmed the agreement but has not identified the buyer. The plant closed in February, leaving more than 200 people out of work after the property was put on the market in December. Amherstburg's mayor says he is pleased to see movement on the site and hopes any future use of the property will bring new jobs to the community. Manitoba Premier Wab Kinew is not saying whether he supports a proposed east-west oil pipeline that would run through southern Manitoba. Alberta Premier Danielle Smith and Ontario Premier Doug Ford unveiled a proposed route Monday for the Northern Shield Pipeline, which would stretch from Hardisty, Alberta to Sarnia, Ontario, and pass through Winnipeg. Kinew has not signed onto the idea, saying major projects should involve Indigenous nations from the start. He has instead repeatedly voiced support for a natural gas pipeline to the Port of Churchill. Ottawa is providing $10.2 million to support artificial intelligence development and use in Manitoba, including a new drone library for the construction sector. The Manitoba Construction Sector Council will receive $1.14 million to oversee the project, which will let construction companies test drones before buying them. The council says many Manitoba firms have fallen behind technologically, with only a small share using drones. The library is expected to launch October 1st, with federal funding also supporting drone training courses. Saskatchewan says five inmates have been mistakenly released from provincial correctional facilities so far this year because of administrative errors. In one case, a 26-year-old woman was released from a North Battleford facility on March 19th, but the public was not notified until June 19th. Regina police arrested her on July 2nd, 105 days after her release. The province says the errors are rare and are investigated internally. A criminology professor says the incidents could raise concerns about trust, staffing, and operations in correctional facilities. That's a look at news. Weather is next.
2: From the CJ Radio Weather Center, here's the forecast for the Heartland. Today, sunny, high 24, humidex 27, UV index 7 or high. Tonight, clear, low 12. Thursday, a mix of sun and cloud. 60% chance of showers or thunderstorms in the afternoon. Wind becoming south 20 kilometers per hour in the morning. High 24, humidex 29, UV index 7 or high. Thursday night, cloudy periods with 30% chance of showers. Low 14, Friday sunny, high 29. Friday night, cloudy periods with 60% chance of showers.
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1: From the national newsroom of CJ Radio, I'm Aiden Sparks. Saskatchewan says five inmates have been mistakenly released from provincial correctional facilities so far this year because of administrative errors. In one case, a 26-year-old woman was released from a North Battleford facility on March 19th, but the public was not notified until June 19th. Regina police arrested her on July 2nd, 105 days after her release. The province says the errors are rare and are investigated internally. A criminology professor says the incidents could raise concerns about trust, staffing, and operations in correctional facilities. The city of Brandon plans to ask the province for disaster financial assistance after heavy rain and flooding in June. The city says the program could help recover some costs for flood response, mitigation work, and eligible uninsurable damage for residents. Brandon recorded more than 80 millimeters of rain on June 29th and has been under a flood warning since June 10th. Officials say Assiniboine River levels are expected to rise quickly this week and remain high into early August, depending on future rainfall. A purchase agreement has been reached for the former Crown Royal bottling plant in Amherstburg, Ontario. Diageo, the parent company of Crown Royal, confirmed the agreement but has not identified the buyer. The plant closed in February, leaving more than 200 people out of work after the property was put on the market in December. Amherstburg's mayor says he is pleased to see movement on the site and hopes any future use of the property will bring new jobs to the community. Prime Minister Mark Carney has named four new senators, including his principal secretary, Tom Pitfield. The appointments are Carney's first since becoming prime minister more than a year ago. Pitfield, a longtime liberal strategist, and conservative MP Richard Martel will represent Quebec. The other appointments are New Brunswick cancer researcher Dr. Rodney Ouellette and Manitoba chartered professional accountant Gita Tucker. The Prime Minister's office says Carney personally selected Pitfield and Martel, while the other two names came through the independent advisory process. That's a look at news. Weather is next.
2: From the CJ Radio Weather Center, here is the forecast for the Heartland. Today, mainly sunny, high 24, Humidex 27, UV index 7 or high. Tonight, a few clouds, low 12. Thursday, a mix of sun and cloud, 60% chance of showers or thunderstorms in the afternoon. Wind becoming south 20 kilometers per hour in the morning. High 24, Humidex 29, UV index 7 or high. Thursday night, cloudy periods with 30% chance of showers. Low 14, Friday sunny, high 29, Friday night cloudy periods with 60% chance of showers.
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0: From the CJ Radio Weather Center, here's the forecast for the Heartland. Today, mainly sunny, high 24, Humidex 27, UV index 7 or high. Tonight, a few clouds, low 12. Thursday, a mix of sun and cloud, 60% chance of showers or thunderstorms in the afternoon. Wind becoming south 20 kilometers per hour in the morning. High 24, Humidex 29, UV index 7 or high. Thursday night, cloudy periods with 30% chance of showers. Low 14, Friday sunny, high 29. Friday night, cloudy periods with 60% chance of showers.
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1: From the national newsroom of CJ Radio, I'm Aiden Sparks. Manitoba's independent teacher commissioner is investigating the head coach of the Grant Park Pirates football program after allegations of team hazing. The Winnipeg School Division says an employee was placed on leave after it became aware of the matter. Multiple sources say the allegations involve locker room rituals during the 2025 to 2026 school year, including player-on-player violence that reportedly caused injuries. Commissioner Noni Klassen says she cannot discuss details of the active case, but says concerns are being addressed through the investigation. Saskatchewan says five inmates have been mistakenly released from provincial correctional facilities so far this year because of administrative errors. In one case, a 26-year-old woman was released from a North Battleford facility on March 19th, but the public was not notified until June 19th. Regina police arrested her on July 2nd, 105 days after her release. The province says the errors are rare and are investigated internally. A criminology professor says the incidents could raise concerns about trust, staffing, and operations in correctional facilities. St. Andrew's Mayor Joy Sull has filed a lawsuit against the rural municipality to recover nearly $50,000 in legal fees from a previous court battle. Sull went to court after a group of former councillors passed a bylaw removing some of her mayoral responsibilities, including chairing meetings and acting as spokesperson. She lost at first, but won on appeal in 2023 when the bylaw was struck down and her powers were restored. Sewell says she is only seeking reimbursement for legal costs. Rogers Sports and Media is closing six radio stations in four Canadian cities as part of cutbacks affecting 230 jobs. The company says the closures follow a review of its radio stations and will affect outlets in Vancouver, Calgary, Halifax, and Kitchener. About 80 jobs are being lost directly at the closed stations, with the rest coming from corporate, sales, marketing, and some media roles. The affected stations include Sportsnet 650 and News 1130 in Vancouver, along with news and sports stations in Calgary, Halifax, and Kitchener. That's a look at news. Weather is next.
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3: From the CJ Radio Weather Center, here is the forecast for the Heartland. Today, mainly sunny, high 24, Humidex 27, UV index 7 or high. Tonight, a few clouds, low 12. Thursday, a mix of sun and cloud, 60% chance of showers or thunderstorms in the afternoon, wind becoming south 20 kilometers per hour in the morning, high 24, Humidex 29, UV index 7 or high. Thursday night, cloudy periods with 30% chance of showers, low 14, Friday sunny, high 29, Friday night, cloudy periods with 60% chance of showers.
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From the CJ Radio Weather Center, here is the forecast for the Heartland. Today, mainly sunny, high 24, Humidex 27, UV index 7 or high. Tonight, a few clouds, low 12. Thursday, a mix of sun and cloud, 60% chance of showers or thunderstorms in the afternoon. Wind becoming south 20 kilometers per hour in the morning, high 24, Humidex 29, UV index 7 or high. Thursday night, cloudy periods with 30% chance of showers. Low 14, Friday sunny, high 29, Friday night, cloudy periods with 60% chance of showers.

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1: From the national newsroom of CJ Radio, I'm Aiden Sparks. St. Andrews Mayor Joy Sewell has filed a lawsuit against the rural municipality to recover nearly $50,000 in legal fees from a previous court battle. Sewell went to court after a group of former councilors passed a bylaw removing some of her mayoral responsibilities, including chairing meetings and acting as spokesperson. She lost at first, but won on appeal in 2023 when the bylaw was struck down and her powers were restored. Sewell says she is only seeking reimbursement for legal costs. Ottawa is providing $10.2 million to support artificial intelligence development and use in Manitoba, including a new drone library for the construction sector. The Manitoba Construction Sector Council will receive $1.14 million to oversee the project, which will let construction companies test drones before buying them. The council says many Manitoba firms have fallen behind technologically, with only a small share using drones. The library is expected to launch October 1st, with federal funding also supporting drone training courses. A longtime Winnipeg Beach arcade has reopened after more than a year of renovations. Tyler Benny and Melanie McFarland bought Playland after falling in love with the Inner Lake community and looking for a change of pace. The couple reopened the Main Street business on Canada Day with vintage arcade games, pinball machines, foosball, air hockey, and a 1950s coin-operated horse ride. They sold their Winnipeg home, moved into the suite above the arcade, and spent evenings and weekends restoring the space. Saskatchewan says five inmates have been mistakenly released from provincial correctional facilities so far this year because of administrative errors. In one case, a 26-year-old woman was released from a North Battleford facility on March 19th, but the public was not notified until June 19th. Regina police arrested her on July 2nd, 105 days after her release. The province says the errors are rare and are investigated internally. A criminology professor says the incidents could raise concerns about trust, staffing, and operations in correctional facilities. That's a look at news. Weather is next.
2: From the CJ Radio Weather Center, here is the forecast for the Heartland. Today, mainly sunny, high 24, Humidex 27, UV index 7 or high. Tonight, a few clouds, low 12. Thursday, a mix of sun and cloud, 60% chance of showers or thunderstorms in the afternoon. Wind becoming south 20 kilometers per hour in the morning. High 24, Humidex 29, UV index 7 or high. Thursday night, cloudy periods with 30% chance of showers. Low 14, Friday sunny, high 29, Friday night, cloudy periods with 60% chance of showers.
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0: From the CJ Radio Weather Center, here's the forecast for the Heartland. Today, mainly sunny, high 24, humidex 27, UV index 7 or high. Tonight, a few clouds, low 12. Thursday, a mix of sun and cloud, 60% chance of showers or thunderstorms in the afternoon. Wind becoming south 20 kilometers per hour in the morning. High 24, humidex 29, UV index 7 or high. Thursday night, cloudy periods with 30% chance of showers. Low 14, Friday sunny, high 29. Friday night, cloudy periods with 60% chance of showers.
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1: From the national newsroom of CJ Radio, I'm Aiden Sparks. Manitoba's independent teacher commissioner is investigating the head coach of the Grant Park Pirates football program after allegations of team hazing. The Winnipeg School Division says an employee was placed on leave after it became aware of the matter. Multiple sources say the allegations involve locker room rituals during the 2025 to 2026 school year, including player-on-player violence that reportedly caused injuries. Commissioner Noni Klassen says she cannot discuss details of the active case, but says concerns are being addressed through the investigation. Ottawa is providing $10.2 million to support artificial intelligence development and use in Manitoba, including a new drone library for the construction sector. The Manitoba Construction Sector Council will receive $1.14 million to oversee the project, which will let construction companies test drones before buying.

0: From the CJ Radio Weather Center, here is the forecast for the Heartland. Tonight, clearing this evening, low 13. Thursday, becoming cloudy in the morning with a few showers. Risk of a thunderstorm late in the morning and in the afternoon. Wind becoming south 20 kilometers per hour in the morning. High 25, Humidex 32, UV index 3 or moderate Thursday night, mainly cloudy with 60% chance of showers in the evening and risk of a thunderstorm. Clearing overnight, low 16, Friday sunny. High 29, Friday night, cloudy periods with 60% chance of showers. Low 16, Saturday sunny, high 32.
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1: From the national newsroom of CJ Radio, I'm Aiden Sparks. Saskatchewan says five inmates have been mistakenly released from provincial correctional facilities so far this year because of administrative errors. In one case, a 26-year-old woman was released from a North Battleford facility on March 19th, but the public was not notified until June 19th. Regina police arrested her on July 2nd, 105 days after her release. The province says the errors are rare and are investigated internally. A criminology professor says the incidents could raise concerns about trust, staffing, and operations in correctional facilities. A purchase agreement has been reached for the former Crown Royal bottling plant in Amherstburg, Ontario. Diageo, the parent company of Crown Royal, confirmed the agreement but has not identified the buyer. The plant closed in February, leaving more than 200 people out of work after the property was put on the market in December. Amherstburg's mayor says he is pleased to see movement on the site and hopes any future use of the property will bring new jobs to the community. The city of Brandon plans to ask the province for disaster financial assistance after heavy rain and flooding in June. The city says the program could help recover some costs for flood response, mitigation work, and eligible uninsurable damage for residents. Brandon recorded more than 80 millimeters of rain on June 29th and has been under a flood warning since June 10th. Officials say Assiniboine River levels are expected to rise quickly this week and remain high into early August, depending on future rainfall. Rogers Sports and Media is closing 6 radio stations in 4 Canadian cities as part of cutbacks affecting 230 jobs. The company says the closures follow a review of its radio stations and will affect outlets in Vancouver, Calgary, Halifax, and Kitchener. About 80 jobs are being lost directly at the closed stations, with the rest coming from corporate, sales, marketing, and some media roles. The affected stations include Sportsnet 650 and News 1130 in Vancouver, along with news and sports stations in Calgary, Halifax, and Kitchener. That's a look at news. Weather is next.
2: From the CJ Radio Weather Center, here is the forecast for the Heartland. Tonight, clearing this evening, low 13. Thursday, becoming cloudy in the morning with a few showers. Risk of a thunderstorm late in the morning and in the afternoon. Wind becoming south, 20 kilometers per hour in the morning. High 25, Humidex 32, UV index 3 or moderate Thursday night. Mainly cloudy with 60% chance of showers in the evening and risk of a thunderstorm. Clearing overnight, low 16, Friday sunny. High 29, Friday night, cloudy periods with 60% chance of showers. Low 16, Saturday sunny, high 32.
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They are counting on you to get them there. To the lake. To the game. To another summer memory. But the faster you go, the less control you have. When something unexpected happens, those few clicks over the posted speed limit can turn close calls into deadly ones. The moments that become memories start

From the CJ Radio Weather Center, here is the forecast for the Heartland. Tonight, clearing this evening, low 13. Thursday, becoming cloudy in the morning with a few showers. Risk of a thunderstorm late in the morning and in the afternoon. Wind becoming south, 20 kilometers per hour in the morning. High 25, Humidex 32, UV index 3 or moderate Thursday night, mainly cloudy with 60% chance of showers in the evening and risk of a thunderstorm. Clearing overnight, low 16, Friday sunny. High 29, Friday night, cloudy periods with 60% chance of showers. Low 16, Saturday sunny. High 32,

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1: From the national newsroom of CJ Radio, I'm Aiden Sparks. Ottawa is providing $10.2 million to support artificial intelligence development and use in Manitoba, including a new drone library for the construction sector. The Manitoba Construction Sector Council will receive $1.14 million to oversee the project, which will let construction companies test drones before buying them. The council says many Manitoba firms have fallen behind technologically, with only a small share using drones. The library is expected to launch October 1st, with federal funding also supporting drone training courses. Prime Minister Mark Carney has named four new senators, including his principal secretary, Tom Pitfield. The appointments are Carney's first since becoming prime minister more than a year ago. Pitfield, a longtime liberal strategist, and conservative MP Richard Martel will represent Quebec. The other appointments are New Brunswick cancer researcher Dr. Rodney Ouellette and Manitoba chartered professional accountant Gita Tucker. The prime minister's office says Carney personally selected Pitfield and Martel, while the other two names came through the independent advisory process. A purchase agreement has been reached for the former Crown Royal bottling plant in Amherstburg, Ontario. Diageo, the parent company of Crown Royal, confirmed the agreement but has not identified the buyer. The plant closed in February, leaving more than 200 people out of work after the property was put on the market in December. Amherstburg's mayor says he is pleased to see movement on the site and hopes any future use of the property will bring new jobs to the community. St. Andrew's Mayor Joy Sull has filed a lawsuit against the rural municipality to recover nearly $50,000 in legal fees from a previous court battle. Sull went to court after a group of former councillors passed a bylaw removing some of her mayoral responsibilities, including chairing meetings and acting as spokesperson. She lost at first, but won on appeal in 2023 when the bylaw was struck down and her powers were restored. Sewell says she is only seeking reimbursement for legal costs. That's a look at news. Weather is next.
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3: From the CJ Radio Weather Center, here is the forecast for the Heartland. Tonight, clearing this evening, low 13. Thursday, becoming cloudy in the morning with a few showers. Risk of a thunderstorm late in the morning and in the afternoon. Wind becoming south, 20 kilometers per hour in the morning. High 25, Humidex 32, UV index 3 or moderate Thursday night, mainly cloudy with 60% chance of showers in the evening and risk of a thunderstorm. Clearing overnight, low 16, Friday sunny. High 29, Friday night, cloudy periods with 60% chance of showers. Low 16, Saturday sunny, high 32.
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0: From the CJ Radio Weather Center, here is the forecast for the Heartland. Tonight, clearing this evening, low 13. Thursday, becoming cloudy in the morning with a few showers. Risk of a thunderstorm late in the morning and in the afternoon. Wind becoming south, 20 kilometers per hour in the morning. High 25, Humidex 32, UV index 3 or moderate Thursday night, mainly cloudy with 60% chance of showers in the evening and risk of a thunderstorm. Clearing overnight, low 16, Friday sunny. High 29, Friday night, cloudy periods with 60% chance of showers. Low 16, Saturday sunny, high 32.
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